Government Mule with a live version of Million Miles from Yesterday. Before that, we heard G Love and Special Sauce with Diggin' Roots, the Tedeschi Trucks Band, a new one from them off their new album Future Soul, the song Shout Out. Before that, we heard His Golden Messenger with a new one from them called Who You Gonna Run To. And we started this edition of Jetstream off with AJ Fullerton, Good Times. Yep, we're having good times here on Mana'o Radio. Hope you're having a great day. Thanks so much for tuning in. I'm Ray Mayron, and my show Jetstream is brought to you today and every Tuesday by Maui Hands, representing 300 artists at three galleries in Paia, Makawao, and the shops at Wailea. 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Let's get back to the music here on Jetstream. Here's a new one from Eric Bibb.

Herbie Hancock there, along with Joss Stone and Johnny Lang, When Love Comes to Town. Before that, we heard Big Daddy Wilson with his cover of Give Me One Reason, J.J. Gray and Mofro, Florida, and Eric Bibb started off the set in the song One Mississippi. 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Thanks so much for tuning in. 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That's bbbshawaii.org. They're a great organization. Let's get back to more music here on Jetstream on Manao Radio. Here is a new one from Abigail LaPelle, the title track off her new album, Shadow Child.

0: That's Johnny Flynn with Gods and Monsters. Before that, we heard Joshua Burnside, a man of high renown. John Martin gave us Run, Honey, Run. Cat Stevens, I love that album, Mona Bone Jackin from back in the day, the song Kathmandu. And a new one from Abigail LaPelle, the name of the song Shadow Child. And that brings us up to the top of the hour. It's 3 o'clock on the beautiful island of Maui. 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And we also want to thank some of our other major supporters, including Annie and the Orphans, Automatic AV Installation, Rodeo General Store, MauiProperty.com, Rick Strini, Ceramics and Glass, Wong Leong Kuchia, LLLC, Doorway into Light, Shelton's Auto Masters, Island Auto Storage, Maui Coffee Roasters, Pinata's Restaurant, and Andy and Sarah Reidinger. 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

That's Anders Osborne with I'm Ready. Before that, we heard Warren Haynes with Grace Potter and Railroad Earth doing their cover of Gold Dust Woman. Lucinda Williams with Protection. Steph Strings before her with Back at Me. Lord Huron with Bag of Bones, and started that set off with Tiger Horse doing Chicago Express. It's all here on Monaco Radio 91.7 FM. Thanks so much for tuning in. 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All right, let's get back to more music here on Jetstream on Monaco Radio. Here's Todd Snyder with a little bit of rock history.

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They could hardly even play, but they practiced night and day. And pretty soon they got to where they could really play that song Louie Louie. So they saved up all the money from the shows, went into one of them studios, and gave their version of the song a try. Now, I don't know the words to that song Louie Louie, and I'm pretty sure the singer for the Kingsmen didn't know them either. If he did know them, he didn't get them right on the record, because on the record they sound jumbled in his jaw. Says,

Kids have been going kind of crazy lately, and it seemed like nobody could figure out why. So they decided to form a coalition, launch an investigation, you know, for the children. They at least had to...

few years later, a couple of latchkey kids go tragically mad, and everybody's standing around the television store at the mall trying to figure out what went wrong. This guy says, you think the life of a kid going to high school could have gotten so bad? This other

so, our country and some other little country, we start firing all our newest weapons at each other. For some reason or another, right or wrong, like it or not, it happens. And when it happens, people get shot. And when people get shot, they show it on TV a lot. Every night at 6 o'clock, and you don't even have to be 18 to see it. You don't even have to be in first grade. First grade where they teach the kid the pride, they tell him he'll need to thrive in a world where they say that only the strong will survive. So he's taught the art of

Sits in the Maytals there doing Louie Louie, which was actually kind of returning the song to its roots. It was written in 1957 by a fellow named Richard Berry, and then it was recorded and became a big hit by the Kingsmen in 1963. And it's just a story about a sailor who's sailing a ship across the sea, and he's lamenting being away from home and eagerly anticipating being reunited with his sweetheart. For some reason, they thought that there was profanity in the lyrics, and there was actually none, and that's why Todd Snyder was making fun of that. And I remember when I was really young, asking my older sister, you know, what are they saying in Louie Louie? And she said, oh, I don't know, but it's dirty. So anyway, no such thing. Let's get back to the music here on Jetstream on Manawa Radio.

Oh, yeah. Are you ready for a good time? Are you ready for the best night of your life? Well, that can all happen this Saturday. It's Manao Radio's 24th birthday party. We've been around 24 years now. What an anniversary. It's going to be, we're going to have a big party at Mulligan's on the Blue. It's this Saturday, the 13th, from 6 to 9 p.m. It's called Boogie Fever. And we'll be featuring Shay Derrick and the Full Flavor Band. Come early, grab a table, and catch the groovy pre-show dance set. And that is going to be by Manao Radio DJ Chris Karen. You can show off your retro threads and make some memories at the photo booth. Wow. If you... If you've ever been to Manao Radio parties before, you know we throw a great party. It's always a good time. And if you've never been, now's your chance. You can buy tickets and find out more information at manaoradio.com. 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And also want to say mahalo to some of the supporters of the event. Aloha Discount Liquor, Apo, Rec, and Kusachi, Hawaii's Farmers Union United, Lowenthal and Lowenthal, Makai Power Systems, Malamakola, Mala Ocean Tavern, Pogan Pole Kitchens Hawaii. A big mahalo to them for helping us put this event on. And, we certainly hope to see you there. So once again, just go to manaoradio.com. 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

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Before that, Wang Chung, Dance All Days, and Grace Powers and the Hodgepodge with their cover of Sly and the Family Stone's Dance to the Music. 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Thanks so much for tuning in. I want to say mahalo to Blue Ginger, offering island-inspired clothing in Hawaii for over 40 years. 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

The Neville Brothers with Voodoo. Before that, we heard Cha Wa with My People. Saint Motel gave us My Type. The Cat Empire with Hello. The Preservation Hall Jazz Band with Keep Your Head Up. And we started that set off there with the Pacao Rhythm and Steel Band with the Levantile Road March. 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Thanks so much for tuning in on this fine Maui afternoon. The Underdog Foundation empowers young athletes to excel in athletics and academics while prioritizing mental health and wellness. The Underdog Foundation is on a mission in 2025 to secure sponsorships to provide athletic training scholarships for young athletes across Maui. This year, and I'm sure that includes 2026 as well, the goal is to partner with local businesses and community members to provide scholarships for 30 individuals. By sponsoring a child, you directly empower young athletes, providing them with a safe, nurturing environment and the tools they need to succeed. For more information about sponsoring a child or donating, go to toughhawaii.org, and that's T-U-F, as in, it sounds like tough, but tough, T-U-F-Hawaii.org. All right, let's get back to more music here on Manao Radio on Jetstream. Here's a new one from the Rolling Stones that they released just a couple weeks ago, and it's great because it sounds just like classic Rolling Stones. It's a classic Keith Richards riff to it. Here we go.

Ray LaMontagne there with Drive-In Movies. Before that, we heard Surfing for Daisy is the band, the song If I Was a River, and a new one from the Rolling Stones called In the Stars. It's all here on Monaco Radio 91.7 FM. We remain nonprofit, non-commercial, and entirely listener-supported, thanks to the generosity of community-minded individuals and businesses like Jim and Andrea Harris. Speaking of which, thanks for calling in, Andrea. Sure appreciate it. Gilbrook's Computer Services and Pro Arts Playhouse in Kihei. Mahalo to all for your ongoing support. We so appreciate it. And I want to give a shout out to Monaco Radio DJ Random Ryan. Many of you might not know that Ryan is a rock star helicopter pilot. He's up in Alaska fighting fires when he's not here in the DJ booth at Monaco Radio. So thanks for listening in, Ryan. All right. Got time for one more here. And yeah, let's do this one. Born to Rock and Roll. This is in celebration of our party coming up this Saturday at Mulligan's. It's Monaco Radio's 24th birthday party, Mulligan's, 6 to 9 p.m. And we got Shay Derrick and the Full Flavor Band. They're terrific. If you heard them before, you know they are a great dancing band. So come on out, check it out. You can buy tickets online at monacoradio.com. You'll see a banner there for the party. It's called Boogie Fever. Click on that and you can purchase tickets. So hope to see you there on Saturday night. All right, here's Born to Rock and Roll. I gotta roll.

Okay, folks, thanks for tuning in. I'm Ray Mayron. You've been listening to my program, Jetstream. I'll be back next week, same time, same place, Tuesdays, 2 to 5. Jerry Valdrez is in the house with his great show, Hawaiian Steel, so stick around for that. And I'm going to play a close out things here with a request in the party mode that's coming up for our 24th birthday party. Had a caller requesting a Chuck Berry song, You Never Can Tell. And then I realized when I listened to it that it's the song from Pulp Fiction when John Travolta and Uma Thurman are doing their terrific dance moves on the floor. So, okay, till next time. Aloha.

0: 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And I'm your musical host, Jerry Valdrez, and I thank you for joining me on the radio today. Mahalo nui to Ray Miron, who has just left the studio after an afternoon of great music on Jetstream. And Hawaiian mele and steel guitar is coming up your way. However, it is now time for the feature story news reports, brought to you by Alice McDermott and the team at Mercer Advisors, a wealth management firm. And Mercer Advisors has been serving individuals, families, and business owners since 1985.
1: From Feature Story News in London, I'm Stuart Smith. US President Donald Trump cursed at Israeli Prime Minister Benjamin Netanyahu during a phone call on Monday, calling him crazy and accusing him of ingratitude, according to multiple sources who spoke to America's ABC News. The roughly 15-minute exchange was triggered by Israel's continued military escalation in Lebanon, which the White House fears could torpedo ongoing negotiations with Iran, a deal President Trump says could be reached within days. Daniel Lipman, political reporter covering the White House for the website Politico, says the relationship between the two leaders has deteriorated sharply in recent weeks.
2: What's kind of interesting is that Trump is pretty angry with Netanyahu, and the relationship is much weaker today than it was even a few weeks ago or a few months ago, because Trump feels like he was kind of sold a false bill of goods with Iran, that Netanyahu came to Washington in February before the war, made this big pitch for it, and Trump thought it would be easy since Venezuela had gone pretty well in terms of the operation to get Maduro.
1: The chief prosecutor of the International Criminal Court has been suspended amid allegations of sexual abuse. Karim Khan has denied wrongdoing in a scandal that has embroiled the court since 2024. William Denslow reports from Brussels.
3: The decision to suspend Karim Khan follows a move by the ICC's executive committee to refer the case to a special session of the court's members. The claims against Khan emerged in 2024, and the prominent British lawyer is accused of engaging in non-consensual sexual behaviour with an ICC staffer. Khan's lawyers say he categorically denies the allegations that he acted in a manner that could be interpreted as coercive, exploitative, or professionally inappropriate. Khan has temporarily recused himself from the division of the court that investigates those accused of atrocities. Could now face a vote on whether to remove him from the prosecutor's office, but the ICC maintains that the suspension is not an indication of a final outcome. William Denslow, Brussels.
1: At least 37 people are now confirmed to have died and more than 470 have been injured after an earthquake hit the Philippines, according to the local disaster agency. Rescue operations are still underway on the southern island of Mindanao. Rebecca Bunden reports.
4: Rescue crews are continuing to search for survivors after a powerful earthquake struck the southern Philippines. The 7.8 magnitude quake caused buildings to collapse, triggered landslides and damaged roads and bridges. Thousands of residents have been forced from their homes, with many spending the night in evacuation centres as strong aftershocks continue. Authorities warn the death toll could rise as emergency teams work to reach some of the hardest hit communities. The government has mobilised military and disaster response units to support rescue and relief efforts.
5: With FSN Spotlight, I'm Simon Marks, looking today in more detail at the situation in the Middle East and the question of whether there is a growing schism between President Donald Trump and Israeli Prime Minister Benjamin Netanyahu. We had already heard reports of tense, angry phone calls between the two of them before the tit-for-tat military action that took place between Israel and Iran over the weekend. Now the US leader says he believes Israel and Iran want to re-establish a ceasefire, but Mark Sievers, former U.S. ambassador to Oman, says it's very difficult to get a clear read on exactly what is going on between Washington and Tel Aviv.
6: There is so much spin and disinformation and deliberate misleading in the media that it's really hard to tell where the reality lies, especially in that kind of key relationship between President Trump and Prime Minister Netanyahu. But clearly at this point, they seem to be headed somewhat in different directions. Part of that is over Lebanon and how to keep Lebanon separate from the Gulf issue. And it may be some Israeli concern as well about where the United States is going in terms of the negotiations with Iran, but I don't really know that that's the case.
5: And President Trump said on Monday that he believes a ceasefire extension between the U.S. and Iran could now advance quickly, although he has said that before. With FSN Spotlight, I'm Simon Marks.
1: To recap the top stories, U.S. President Donald Trump cursed at Israeli Prime Minister Benjamin Netanyahu during a phone call on Monday, calling him crazy and accusing him of ingratitude, according to multiple sources. The chief prosecutor of the International Criminal Court has been suspended amid allegations of sexual abuse, but Karim Khan has denied wrongdoing. And at least 37 people are now confirmed to have died, and more than 470 have been injured after an earthquake hit the Philippines. That's the latest feature story news. Stuart Smith reporting.
0: And the Feature Story News Report is brought to you at 7 a.m., 12 noon, and 5 p.m. every Monday to Friday. 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And the current weather conditions here on the island of Maui, let's see, at the Kahului Airport, hold on one second. Yes, on the island of Maui, weather conditions at the Kahului Airport, we have partly cloudy skies and 72 degrees Fahrenheit. The wind coming out of the northeast at 5 miles per hour. Tonight we have partly cloudy skies with a low of 72. Welcome again to Hawaiian Steel, the program featuring the Hawaiian guitar masters from the past and to the present. And I'm your musical host, Jerry Valdrez, and my show is underwritten by the Law Office of Horovitz Tilley, LLC. Practicing in business and real estate matters, and handling both transactions and civil litigation. And Horovitz Tilley is committed to getting you the best legal result. And you can find them online at htmauilaw.com. Mahalo and nui loa to Maui attorneys Peter Horvitz and Lauren Tilley for your ongoing support of Manaʻo Radio. Well, it's Kanika Pila Tuesday, and if you are just paohana, are you going home or maybe even holo holo around, I thank you for listening in. And if you are on the road, please drive with aloha. Take your time and be mindful of others. And if you're already at home, underneath the mango tree, in the patio, or on the back porch, just sit back, relax, and listen to the music. A All right, we're going to start off the show with the Maile Serenaders, featuring Gabby Pahinui on the Hawaiian Tutu guitar and Peter Moon on the ukulele, doing a song for you written by Lat Kawi called He Aloha No o Honolulu. So let's start off with some Kika Kila.

Hey, komo mai, and welcome to Hawaiian Steel, a musical program featuring kikakila and kihoalu, the Hawaiian style of playing the guitar. Listen and enjoy the sweet, lush, harmonious sounds of the gentle strings. It brings back memories of backyard jams, luau hulas, and kanikapila with ohana and friends. And I'm your musical host, Jerry Valdres, coming to you live from Wailuku, Maui, Hawaii, on Manaʻo Radio, KMNO, 91.7 FM, on your radio dial. And we are at the bottom of the hour. The time now across the Hawaiian Islands is 5:32 p.m. And we just completed our first set of songs for you. And you just heard all the way from Lahaina on the island of Maui, in a group called Maui Jam, led by Slacky guitarist Al Nip. And we featured vocalist Patty Kuwai doing Nani Nani, song written by Alvin Kaleolani Isaacs. The song says that you are my beautiful one, nearest to my heart. Again, Patty Kuwai on vocals, and we featured Maui musicians Al Nip, Lance Tokushima, John Toda, and Wayne Purdy. And in front of that, we had steel guitarist Ialkea Bright, formerly of the Makapu Sand Band. And he did an instrumental for you called On a Little Street in Singapore, song written by Billy Hill. And before Ialkea, we had Gary Aiko doing a song called Ahinani Ni'ihau by Emily Waili Ula. And the song says, Ni'ihau is beautiful in the setting sun, with the Kahelelani Shell Lei. And then on vocals, Gary Aiko. And on Hawaiian Steel, the master of touch and tone, Jerry Bird. Ahead of that, we had the Sons of Hawaii, with Eddie Kamai out in front, doing a song called Palia Kamoa, a song written by Ellen Naipo and Kapeka Kamahoa Hoa, about an area near the coastline at Upolo Point, on the Hawaii island near Kohala. And again, Eddie Kamai on lead vocals and ukulele, and as always with the Sons, David Feed Rogers on the Hawaiian Steel. And let's see now, just before that, we had Genoa Keawe and her band doing Sweet Lei Mokihana, song written by George Huddy, that says, my beautiful Mokihana Lei, you are truly unforgettable. And Genoa Keawe on vocals, and Benny Rogers on the Hawaiian steel guitar. And we opened up our show with the Miley Serenaders doing He Aloha No o Honolulu, song written by Lat Kawi that says, goodbye to Honolulu, a sailing trip from Honolulu, Oahu to Mahukona on Hawaii Island. We feature Peter Moon on the ukulele and Gabby Pahinui on the Hawaiian steel guitar. All right. Well, at this time, I'd like to give a shout out to you listening today.

From Napili all the way to Lahaina, from Ma'alaya to Kihe, and from Wailuku to Kahului. Mahalo for tuning in to Mana'o Radio. And for those of you from Makawao to Kula, Pa'ia to Hana, from Mauka to Makai, and all points in between, thank you for dialing in. And finally, a special shout out goes to you joining us via internet, live streaming, and listening on demand from the neighbor islands to the U.S. continents, to Europe and Asia, and around the world. Mahalo for listening in, and aloha to you. Now we will continue with more Hawaiian music, but before we get into our second set of songs, I would like to tell you about Hale Kaukau. Well, Hale Kaukau has announced that the need for their outreach to the Maui community has never been greater than it is today. They delivered 3,322 meals to kupuna and folks with disabilities in the month of April, an average of 110 meals per day. Furthermore, 2,672 dinners were served to those with food insecurity, an average of 89 per night. And Hale Kaukau could really use more volunteers because of the extra workload. The community is invited to learn more about volunteering with Hale Kaukau and to get involved, contact the office at 808-875-8754 or Hale Kaukau at rcchawaii.org. All right, we're going to return now to playing more Hawaiian music for you, Mele to Soothe the Soul. And thank you for making me a part of your day. I'm so grateful to be here with you on Mana'o Radio. All right, we're going to open up this set now with Barney Isaacs and his group, the Kahala Surf Riders, doing a song called E Mau, written by his father, Kalilani Isaac. The song says, "Let's strive to keep the Hawaiian nation alive." So here we go with Barney Isaacs and the Kahala Surf Riders, featuring Barney on the Hawaiian steel guitar. Song called E Mau.

Hamai Kako, and we are at the top of the hour. The time now across the Hawaiian Islands is 5:59 p.m. And you're tuned to listener-supported Manaʻo Radio, KMNO, Wailuku, Maui, Hawaii, at 91.7 FM, and streaming worldwide at manaoradio.com. 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And you just heard from Dick McIntyre and the Harmony Hawaiians, group out of Hawaii that Dick McIntyre, steel guitarist, ended up in Los Angeles and formed the band. They did a song for you called Pa'ahana, about a young girl whose name is Pa'ahana, and she goes to live in the forest area in Wahiwa on the island of Oahu. And again, Dick McIntyre and the Harmony Hawaiians. In front of that, we had John Kiawe from Hawaii Island doing some kihoʻalu for you, slacky guitar, a beautiful instrumental called Punahele. And before that, all the way from the island of Maui, we had a singer-songwriter, Mia Doi Todd, doing a song that she wrote called Kapa Kalua. And this song is about her home area, Haiku, so lush and so green. And accompanying Mia is Maui slacky guitarist George Kahumoku on background vocals. And let's see now. Before that, we had the Royal Hawaiian Serenaders doing Manowai Opuna. The song also goes by the name of Koula, written by Elvin Kalilani Isaacs about a waterfall on the island of Kauai. And the Royal Hawaiian Serenaders are Elvin Kalilani Isaacs, Benny Kalama, George Kaina Powell, and Tommy Castro on the Hawaiian steel guitar. And prior to that, we had Hawaii songbird Lena Machado doing a song that she wrote called Holo Va'apa. The song says, "Let's take a canoe ride in the deep, deep ocean." We feature Lena Machado on vocals, Bernie Ka'ai Lewis on the Hawaiian steel guitar. And let's see, ahead of that, we had Danny Kalauava Stewart on the steel guitar doing an instrumental for you called Lovely Island of Hawaii. And Danny Stewart played also with Andy Iona's Islanders and with Sam Koki, also backed up George Kainapau, and later on Hawaii Calls. And we started off this up, we opened up the second set with Barney Isaacs and the Kahala Surfriders doing a song called E Mau, a song written by Barney's father, Kalilani Isaacs. The song says, "Let's strive to keep the Hawaiian nation alive, its language and its people." And the Kahala Surfriders include Benny Kalama, Aaron Mahi, Scott Furushima, and Barney Isaacs on the Hawaiian steel. Well, good evening and welcome to Hawaiian Steel. And I'm your musical host, Jerry Valdrez, and playing Hawaiian music for you, featuring Kika Kila, the enchanting Hawaiian lap steel guitar, and also Kihoʻalu, the Hawaiian style of tuning and picking the slack key guitar. And Hawaiian steel is made possible and underwritten by the Law Office of Harvitz Tilley. And practicing in business and real estate matters and handling transactions and civil litigation, Harvitz Tilley is committed to getting you the best legal result. 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
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Hawaiian music from Maui, going to places far away. All right. Well, I'd like to remind you that about the Manaʻo Radio's 24th anniversary celebration. And it's Boogie Fever with Shay Derrick. And it's a fundraiser for the Manaʻo Radio Station, celebrating, again, 24th anniversary at Mulligan's on the Blue on Maui. This Saturday, June 13th, from 6 to 9 p.m. Tickets are $45, available in advance, and seating is first come, first served. And feel free to dress up in your favorite 70s attire. 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Come and celebrate Manaʻo Radio's 24th anniversary. Boogie Fever with Derrick Shay. Come and dance with us, yeah? All right. We're going to continue now with more music. And we're going to start off with the Sandwich Island Band, featuring Eddie Palama on the steel guitar, Siro Pahinui on vocals and Hawaiian slack key, doing a song by Larry Lindsay Kimura called Sweet Memory. So here we go.

Well, it's Kanikapila Tuesday, and I say a warm mahalo for tuning in. And if you're going up country, you're coming into town, and cruising on the south side, or driving over the Pali, welcome to Hawaiian Steel. And we are at the bottom of the hour. The time now across the Hawaiian Islands is 6:31 p.m. And we just completed our third set of songs for you today. You just heard all the way from Madison, Wisconsin, Crystal Rupenthal, doing a song in waltz time called Caress Venetiennes. And this is from a new album called Get Under the Moon. And Crystal is playing a National Tricone, a Hawaiian style steel guitar, in a beautiful waltz. And let's see now, in front of that, we had Mahi Beamer doing a song called Ke Ali'i Hulumamo, The Feathered Cloak of the Chiefs. Song written by Helen DeShea Beamer, who is Mahi's grandmother. And the song honors Princess Elizabeth Kawananakoa, the wife of Prince Kuhio. And the yellow mamo and o'o feathers are used for royalty. And let's see. So we had Mahi Beamer on vocals and Jules Asi on the Hawaiian steel guitar. And ahead of that, we had Sam Alama and his Hawaiians doing Kanakanui Hotel. And Sam Alama and his group was one of the first groups to play live on radio in Hawaii. And they played live in the 1920s on Radio KGU. And they also played up on the rooftop at the Alexander Young Hotel, and at the opening of the Royal Hawaiian Hotel. Sam Alama and his Hawaiians, and we feature Charles Namahoe on the Hawaiian steel. And ahead of that, we had contemporary steel guitarist Craig Sardina from Kailua, Oahu, doing a beautiful instrumental for you on his steel called The Night You Said Aloha to Me. And before that, we had Andy Ayona and the Islanders doing a song by Sylvester Thomas Kalama called Maui Girl. I love that pretty Maui girl. She lives at Waikapu. And on this particular track, Andy Ayona played saxophone. He played in the horn section. And whenever he did that, Danny Kalauava Stewart took over on the steel guitar. All right, now prior to that, we had Saul Ho'opi'i, the king of Hawaiian steel guitar, Solomon Ho'opi'i Ka'ai'ai, doing for you Honolulu Tomboy, song written by Sonny Kunha, the father of Hapa'ole music. And you heard Saul playing his resonator guitar. The song says, she lives on fish and poi, nunui moi moi, pehe'ala oi. Let's see, in front of that, we had the Sons of Hawaii featuring steel guitarist Paul Kim. And Paul Kim took over on the steel guitar after the death of David Feed Rogers. And this song is called Kavika Slacky. It's a Slacky instrumental by Paul for Kavika, David Feed Rogers, the Sons of Hawaii. And we opened up this set with the Sandwich Isle Band doing a song called Sweet Memory. Song written by Larry Lindsay Kimura and Siru Pahinui. The song says, Return to Me, My Darling, My Sweet Memory. We have Stephen Hall, Brian Hussey, and Siru Pahinui with Eddie Palama on the Hawaiian steel guitar and Peter Moon on the ukulele. And you heard Eddie play those beautiful violin swells, the violin volume swells on his Hawaiian steel.

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Well, good evening, and I'm your musical host, Jerry Valdres, playing Hawaiian music for you, featuring Kika Kila, the sweet-sounding Hawaiian lap steel guitar. And it is now time for the Steel Guitar Chronicles, a look at the stories, history, and origin of Kika Kila. And today, we take a look at the Hawaiian steel guitar in country music. Did you know that music historians have traced the roots of the modern pedal steel guitar back to the Hawaiian Islands? By the 1890s, the Hawaiians had developed a unique style of playing, the slack-key, open-tuned guitar. It was laid flat on the lap while sliding a steel bar over the strings. This guitar playing style is called Kika Kila. And by the 1920s, Hawaiian musicians brought Hawaiian music and Kika Kila across the U.S. continent and over the sea to Europe and Asia. Its popularity became worldwide. In America, Kika Kila worked its way into country music, replacing the fiddle as the lead melodic instrument. The country musicians called this new style steel guitar. In 1926, Frank Hutchinson, a white musician from West Virginia, recorded the first acoustic steel guitar in country music on a song called Worried Blues on OK Records. The early pioneering country acoustic steel guitarists include Jimmy Tarleton, Cliff Carlisle, Joseph Kaipo, who played with Jimmy Rogers, Bashful Brother Oswald with Roy Acuff, and Bob Dunn with Milton Brown's musical Brownies. In 1932, the lap steel was electrified by the Rickenbacker Company to make it louder to a growing listening audience. And aside from Hawaiian music, the electric lap steel guitar was played in country music and western swing. And players soon demanded electric steel guitars with multiple tunings. So Fender, Gibson, and Bigsby created the multi-neck steel guitar called a console. And this allowed players to stand up while playing and to jump from one tuning to another with a flick of a switch. And consoles came in double, triple, and even four-neck steel guitar models. Now, the early electric console steel guitar players include Don Helms with Hank Williams, Jerry Bird with Ernest Tubb, Leon McCullough with Bob Wills and the Texas Playboys, Noel Bog with Spade Cooley, and Little Roy Wiggins with Eddie Arnold. And many music fans consider this the golden era of country music, with the steel guitar's wide vibrato tone and a lonesome heartfelt twang. And by the 1950s, pedals and knee levers were added to the console steel guitar to change the pitch of certain strings, making more complex chords available on the same neck. And this invention revolutionized how the instrument was played, making it a new instrument known as the pedal steel guitar. And its sound is described as being jangly, trebly, and slick. Add tons of reverb and you have the Nashville sound. And today the pedal steel guitar is synonymous with Nashville country music, together with cowboy hats, blue jeans, and large silver belt buckles. Kika Kila, the original style of playing the lap steel, is unfortunately referred to as the non-pedal steel guitar. And country music fans are unaware of the origins and rich history
of the steel guitar and its birthplace and development in Hawaii. And that ends the Steel Guitar Chronicles for today, with more stories, history, and origin of the Hawaiian steel guitar to come. Ka ua e ho'okani ka kila kila. All right, let's set up our next set of song. And since we were talking about steel guitar and country music, we're going to start off this set with a group called the Tennessee Ramblers, featuring Cecil Campbell on the Hawaiian steel. And this song was recorded back in the 40s. And they're going to do a song for you called Left All Alone with a Broken Heart. Here we go with the Tennessee Ramblers and Cecil Campbell on the Hawaiian steel.

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And both of these guitar styles are rooted in Hawaii and are at the soul of Hawaiian music, played sweet and simple, moment to moment. So take off your slippers, open a door, and come inside. And we are at the top of the hour. The time now across the Hawaiian Islands is 7 o'clock p.m. And you just heard from El Ke Aloha Perry and the Singing Surf Riders doing a song called Singing Surf Riders. Song says, let's take a ride at the waves at Waikiki. And the group El Ke Aloha Perry and the Singing Surf Riders with a house band for the Hawaii Calls radio show for about 40 years. And they featured David Kili'i on the Hawaiian steel guitar. In front of that, we had steel guitarist from Santa Cruz, California, Bob Brosman, doing a song called Ancient Olapa Hula. And we feature Bob with his national tricone. And on this song, we have native drums and a kind of a ragtime beat song called Ancient Olapa Hula. And just before that, we had Lonnie McIntyre and his band straight from the Hawaiian room at the Lexington Hotel in New York City. They did My Wahine and Me by Don McDermott. And we featured Lonnie McIntyre on vocals and Bobby Nichols on the Hawaiian steel. And ahead of that, we had the Makahasan of Niihau doing a song called Aia Ka Maui, song written by Solomon Kaupio about a sailing trip from Kauai to Maui. We feature the angelic voices and the beautiful slacky guitars and ukuleles for the sons of Makahasans and Skippy and Israel, Kamakabivo Ole, Moon Kaukahi, Jerome Koko, and Sonny Lim on the Hawaiian steel. And ahead of that, all the way from Paris, France, we had Gino Borden, the Hawaiian virtuoso, doing a song called One Kiss. And Gino Borden is an Italian steel guitarist who moved to Paris in the 1920s. And on this particular song, One Kiss, you hear him being accompanied by a piano and also with the French vocals. And again, Gino Borden on the Hawaiian steel. And we opened up this set with the Tennessee Ramblers. Since we were talking about Hawaiian steel guitar and country music, I thought I'd play this song. And the Tennessee Ramblers featuring Cecil Campbell on the Hawaiian steel, Left All Alone with a Broken Heart. All right. Now, before we continue with more Hawaiian music, Manaʻa Radio would like to take this time to recognize and acknowledge our major supporters, including the Kitty Love Collective on behalf of Cat Cafe Maui, Jean Weymouth, Maui Realtor Pono Paul, Dakain Paints, Precision Auto Body, Apo Rec and Kusachi, Attorneys at Law, Maui Grown Therapies, the law firm of Lowenthal and Lowenthal, and Rainbow Acres Cactus and Succulent Nursery in Olinda, Mercer Advisors, Karen Barrett, and Aquadelics by Jammin on Maui. And mahalo to all of the community-minded businesses and individuals
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So let's get back into more Hawaiian music for you. And this time we're going to start off with the multi-talented Oana Salazar, who plays Hawaiian steel guitar and Hawaiian slacky, and is on the lead vocals on this track. Medley of songs called Hi'ilawe and a Jimi Hendrix song called Waterfall. So here we go with Oana Salazar.

Aloha, ahi, ahi. Come inside and welcome back to the final set of music with Hawaiian Steel, the program that spotlights the Hawaiian guitar masters from the past to the present. And we are coming to you live from Manaʻo Radio, KMNO 91.7 FM on your radio dial. And I'm your musical host, Jerry Valdres. Thank you again for tuning in. It's Kanikapila Tuesday. And for those of you who are winding down from a long day, mahalo for listening in and sharing your time with me. And let's see. We just heard from the Sons of Hawaii with Dennis Kamakahi out in front doing a song that he wrote called Kanaka Waiolina. And he wrote this for Sam Li'a Kalainaina, the Hawaiian violin man of Waipio Valley on Hawaii Island. And Sam was a songwriter and he played the violin and became the mentor to Eddie Kamai. So Sons of Hawaii doing Kanaka Violina, and we featured Dennis Kamakahi on Kihu Alu, the Hawaiian Slack Key, and as always, David Reed Rogers on the Hawaiian Steel. In front of that, we had Bernie Kai Lewis doing a Hawaiian steel guitar instrumental called Moana Lua Hula. And Kai Lewis played with the Harmony Hawaiians, also with Danny Kua'ana's Islanders and Lena Machado. Let's see. Before that, we had Raiatea Helm doing the classic R. Alexanderson song called The Haole Hula. And we featured her on vocals together with Kili'i Raichel on background vocals and lead. And we also featured Casey Olsen on the Hawaiian Steel. And ahead of that, we had from Hana Maui and Brother Pekelo Kozma doing Ko'ali. And Pekelo was a slacky guitarist. And for a time, he was with the Sons of Hawaii. And this song, Ko'ali, is about a beautiful area just past Hana Town, going towards Kaupo, where the Hawaiians live near the ocean's shore. And before Pekelo, we had Eddie Bush and the Biltmore Trio doing a steel guitar, and Eddie Bush on the steel guitar doing an instrumental for you called Hard to Get Gertie. And we opened up this set with Oana Salazar, multi-talented vocalist, steel guitarist, and slack key guitarist. And she sang a medley of songs, Hi'i Lawe by Sam Li'a Kalainaina, about two lovers meeting at a waterfall in Waipio Valley, Hawaii, and another song called Waterfall by the electric guitarist Jimi Hendrix. And we featured Oana again on vocals and Kika Kila and Kio Alu. All right, now before we continue with our show, I'd like to take this time to tell you about Hospice Maui. 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

Maui at 808-244-5555 or visit hospicemaui.org. All right, we're going to return now to more Hawaiian music and our final set of Hawaiian music for you on Manaʻo Radio. And we're going to start off with Hawaii's canary, Linda De La Cruz, doing a beautiful song for you called Nani Kawaii. And we're going to feature Tommy Castro on the Hawaiian Steel. So here we go with Linda De La Cruz, Nani Kawaii.

And we are back, live and in the studio of Manal Radio. And we ended our final set of song tonight with Sam Alama and his Hawaiians. That was Benny Navahi doing Sam Alama's song called I Went to Hilo. And King Benny Navahi, in the 1930s, he was a resonator. He played the resonator Hawaiian steel guitar. But not only did he play Hawaiian music, he played in jazz groups, blues, and country music. And he had a band called the International Cowboys and the Novelty Five. So that is King Benny Navahi. And they called him King because he won all of the ukulele contests at that time. And so he could play the ukulele and the Hawaiian steel. And before that, all the way from Melbourne, Australia, we had Jim Jensen, steel guitarist, and he did a song called Hula Medley, number 2, which features the song E Mama E and Ualike No Like. And we opened up our final set with the Hawaii's Canary, Linda De La Cruz, doing Nani Kauai. Song says, beautiful Kauai, my home, the sands of Nohili, and the Paupili rains at Lihue.

I'm Jerry Beldriz, and my shul, Hawaiian Steel, is underwritten by the Law Office of Horovitz Tilley, LLC. And Peter Horovitz and Lauren Tilley are Maui attorneys, providing legal services in business and real estate matters, and handling both transactions and civil litigation. 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Mahalo and nui loa to the Law Office of Horovitz Tilley for underwriting my show. And Mana Ready would also like to say mahalo to our past and present listeners and underwriters, including the Ka'anapali Beach Hotel, Greg Crawford, and of course, Kathy Collins and Barry Shannon. And without their support and yours, we at Manaʻo Radio couldn't do what we do. Mahalo. Well, we are Pau for this week. Thank you for tuning in to Hawaiian Steel, a Hawaiian music program featuring Kika Kila. And I certainly hope that you've enjoyed the music as much as I have enjoyed playing it for you. And mahalo to the kind folks who have called in to the show today to share your good thoughts and stories with me. Until next time, stay safe, mālama pono, and be good to each other. And more great music is coming up next on Manaʻo Radio with the Dorothy Bett Show, as well as the Hawaiian History Moment with Buck Mickelson. And this is Jerry Valdez, and I will see you back here next Tuesday from 5 p.m. to 8 p.m. with more Hawaiian music from the motherland of the steel guitar. Miki aloha. A hui hou.

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I'll be with you until midnight. And tonight I'm going to be featuring Steve Winwood and his various bands. And he had several different careers. And he's still going strong, actually. Multi-talented guy. So anyway, here's one of my favorite songs of his from back in the high life. It's the title track.

0: 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This is Dorothy Betts. I'll be with you till midnight. We've just had a session with Stevie Winwood and all his various bands. That last one was from his solo album. That was from Ark of a Diver, called Spanish Dancer. Steve Winwood. Before that, Blind Faith did Well All Right from their Blind Faith album. Steve Winwood did Higher Love from Back in the High Life. Traffic did Light Up or Leave Me Alone. I wonder what he's talking about there. That was from Low Spark of High Heel Boys. The Spencer Davis Group, his first outing in rock and roll history, that was Keep On Running with the Best Of. Blind Faith did Can't Find My Way Home. I heard a really good, nice version of that done by Bonnie Raitt. It was early radio. It was really good. That, again, was from Blind Faith. Steve Winwood did Ark of a Diver. That's the title track. Traffic did Freedom Rider from John Barleycorn Must Die. Spencer Davis Group did Gimme Some Lovin'. That one's been covered, I don't know, how some dozens of times, I suppose, from The Best Of. And Steve Winwood started that off with Back in the High Life Again. And that's a title track. So, there you go. That was fun. What a meticulous producer he is. Really quite amazing. So, I like his solo stuff very much. And the other stuff too, but somehow his solo stuff really resonates with me. All right, so, please join us at Mulligan's on the Blue, Saturday, June 13th. That would be this Saturday. From 6 to 9 p.m., we are celebrating Manoa Radio's 24th anniversary. And boy, that's quite amazing that we lasted this long and still going strong. So we're featuring Shea Derrick and the Full Flavor Band. Shea Derrick is really excellent, and so is the band. Come early, grab a table. Catch the dance set, pre-show dance set by Manoa Radio DJ Chris Corin. There's a photo booth. If you're that kind of guy, wear your retro threads, it says here, and take some pictures at the photo booth. Whatever. Anyway... 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Thank you, you guys. Mala Ocean Tavern and Pogan Pole Kitchens Hawaii. And that's this Saturday, the 13th. Put it on your calendar. Don't forget. Don't miss it. It's going to be a lot of fun. All right. So let's see what else have we got here. Manoa Radio's major supporters include the Intuitive Home LLC, Mackay Power Systems, Bar Pacific Builders, Mala Ocean Tavern, Lineage Restaurant, the Salem Family, Pa'ia Bay Coffee and Bar, Teddy's Bigger Burgers, Manawai Farm, Lili Townsend and the Ministry of Fun, Maui Hands, and Picture It Framed. And, I want to say thanks so much to my underwriters, Rainbow Acres, Cactus and Succulent Nursery on Olinda Road. 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Okay, now we are going to indulge ourselves once again in the Hawaiian History Moment discussion and digression session with Buck Mickelson. Say hi, Buck.
1: Hi, Buck.
0: So what have we got this week?
1: Oh, surprise, we got Hawaiian history.
0: Whatever.
1: We have been discussing this last few weeks the results of Kaʻahumanu's efforts to preserve Kamehameha's kingdom by creating a modern nation from the kingdom of Hawaii as the great conqueror knew it. Kawakeaouli, Kamehameha III, proclaimed the Kanawai laws, which codified the new rules for behavior of the Hawaiian people. Like all changes, there were ups and downs. There was good and bad effects on the Hawaiian, Makaainana, and the chiefs. So tonight we will continue this discussion with episode number 614.
0: Wow.
1: Half the traders left the business. After which we will discuss Native participation in trade. So, with the Blue Peter at the fore, Makaukau,
2: Au.
1: Then Satlan Virdi Huner, let's get this road on the show. In the memory of Bob Krause and Les Adam, Manawa Radio presents the Hawaiian History Moment. Aloha ia'oe. My name is Richard Mickelson. We continue this series, sharing Hawaiian history with close all. The inspiration for these stories is from Bob Krause's Hawaii Maritime Chronology. Using his notes and sources, we have formulated this series to tell the story of Hawaii. John Young, as Minister of the Interior, did his work well. He used his knowledge of Hawaiian learning with whatever he could learn from this new period and from what he could pick up in the homes of the chiefs. It is only the glutton who fails to gather knowledge in the presence of chiefs. Little boys and lads from the country may prove that they are of Ulu Nui. Before the laws were passed, people made money by building catboats, Va'apa Kuapo'i, and one- and two-masted schooners for trading from one port to another and between the islands, peddling Hawaiian products, and many enriched themselves in those years. Lahaina was perhaps the best-known port for shipbuilding and trading. But when the law was passed, some were punished for peddling foreign goods without license, and more than half the traders left the business. More Hawaiian history is available Tuesday nights at 8:50 p.m. on the Manawa Radio Hawaiian History Moment Discussion and Digression Session with Dorothy Betts. Hawaiian History Moment episodes can be viewed on Buck Mickelson's and Story of Hawaii Museum Facebook pages. Mahalo to Eddie Tanaka and to Vince Esquire, playing the music behind the Hawaiian History Moment.

0: Beneath the forests of these sacred valleys awaits the riches and treasures of our ancestors' past. And their intention to our future is to embrace our Aina, to sacrifice the labors of our bodies to this great land of Ka'eleku. Mahalo e nā kupuna, me ke aloha palena ole.
1: All righty then. So, it's too bad that they were persecuting the, a trade that was actually making money for the Hawaiians.
2: Yeah, but the new rules were different. Just kind of as a digression, the last schooner or topsail schooner that was built in Lahaina was built in the 80s or the 90s.
1: That would be the 1880s.
2: No.
1: Really? 1980s?
2: Yes.
1: Oh, cool.
2: They built a little topsail schooner in the boatyard behind Mala and had to actually dig a channel to get out to sea.
1: Really?
2: Later embroiled in all kinds of controversy for other reasons, but it was a little topsail schooner that was built in Lahaina behind the Cannery Mall and over by Lele.
1: And was that the steel boat?
2: I think so.
1: I knew those people that built it.
2: Yeah.
1: He was a great welder.
2: They were nice people.
1: Yeah, really they were.
2: Fun loving and...
1: Remind me to tell you a slightly illegal story, but pretty hilarious after we get off the mics.
2: That could be one of the reasons it became controversial. But yeah, it became embroiled in controversy, but it was the last sailing ship built in Lahaina.
1: Yeah. And it actually ended up in Honolulu, is it?
2: Yes, it was a sunset cruiser
1: for a while.
2: I don't know whatever happened to it after that.
1: I don't know. It was well made, though.
2: Yes, it was.
1: Steel hull, wouldn't you? You know, you crack on the reef. It's not the boat that suffers, it's the reef.
2: The reef, yeah.
1: Maybe the paint job, but.
2: Well,
1: yeah,
2: there was
1: anyway.
2: Some legal finaglings.
1: Yeah, because I think the people that originally were financing it went belly up, and so somebody else got it, and then there was a court thing and all.
2: Yeah, there
1: all
2: was
1: hell
2: a very complicated legal thing that happened, which often happens with boats.
1: No kidding.
2: As you know.
1: As I very well know, having been on the losing end of one of those.
2: Yeah, well... Let us all with grace excuse the loser's loathsome sin, for somebody has got to lose or nobody can win.
1: Yeah, but the wrong person won in this case.
2: Yeah, that's usually the case from the not winner's side.
1: Well, anyway.
2: Yeah. So, yeah, the kind of bylaws were beneficial in some ways, but not in others.
1: Into the mic, please. You don't have to look at me. I can hear you.
2: Into the mic. I think I was talking into the mic.
1: No, I
2: could hear me in the earphones. But at any rate, let's do a station break, and then we'll talk about this for a little while more.
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2: Was there two P's in that?
1: In app, yeah.
2: Yeah. Okay, I totally believe you.
1: Well, it's written down here, that's why I know.
2: Well...
1: Anyway.
2: That's not the reason I totally believe you, but I'll take a word for it.
1: Right.
2: With my glasses on, I can't see that over there because they're close-up glasses. Anyways, in the Hawaiian Kingdom, 1778 to 1854, Ralph Kingdom states, shipping and commercial enterprise in Hawaii.
1: Ralph Kukendall, yeah?
2: Yeah, didn't I say that?
1: You said Ralph Kingdom.
2: Oh, Ralph, wow. I'll tell
1: you,
2: I'm almost here. The natives participated in several ways. They served as seamen on sailing vessels. Some of them learned the arts of navigation and became masters of small vessels engaged in inter-island voyages. The latter fact was noted by Golovin As early as 1818, Ellis, writing of conditions in 1823, says, "The natives possess no inconsiderable share of maritime and commercial enterprise. The king and chiefs own 15 or 16 vessels, several of which are brigs of 90 or 100 tons burden.
1: Wow.
2: The greater part of them, however, are schooners of a smaller size. The larger ones, on a long voyage, are commanded by foreigners, but among the islands, they are manned and navigated by the natives themselves. A native captain and supercargo is appointed to each. The former navigates the vessel, while the latter attends to the cargo. The natives in general make good sailors, and although their vessels have greatly multiplied within the last few years, they find constant employ for them, particularly the small craft, which are continually plying from one island to another." That's what Ralph Kuykendall says. In 1817, Kamehameha sent a ship under his own flag with a cargo of sandalwood to China. The voyage was financially unprofitable, but gave the king a valuable insight into the practice of foreign governments in the matter of port charges, harbor and tonnage dues, and pilot fees, and led him to fix a schedule of such charges for the port of Honolulu. During one of Vancouver's visit, he had his people build a foreign-style vessel named Britannia, teaching shipbuilding to the Hawaiians, who began constructing their own seagoing schooners and brigs, as well as performing repairs and maintenance on visiting shipping. So the Hawaiians not only became shipwrights and sailors, but also successful traders and whalers. The fellow that Vancouver apprenticed and taught shipwriting was a guy named Waipio.
1: Really?
2: And if you recall...
1: Like the valley.
2: Yeah, and the area in Honolulu. But if you recall, this guy was in charge of sailing Kamehameha's fleet when he moved everything from Oahu to the Big Island, and the ship sprung a leak.
1: Whoa.
2: And he's the guy that went down, dove over the side, and foddered the leak with a sail.
1: Wow. That was took considerable chutzpah, is the saying.
2: And skill.
1: Yeah, not to mention.
2: Now, as far as whalers go, there was a guy named Gilly who lived at Oluwalu. And with a rowboat, he would go out and harvest whales, tow them ashore, and try them out.
1: A rowboat?
2: Yeah.
1: Holy moly.
2: And he would go out and catch whales passing by Oluwalu, drag them ashore, and try them out.
1: He must have had some arm muscles.
2: Well, I don't think he went by himself.
1: Nevertheless.
2: At any rate, he made enough money harvesting whales by land that he bought himself a whale ship.
1: Yeah.
2: And participated when the great Arctic whaling disaster happened.
1: Ah.
2: He was in Siberia and sailed over to where the disaster was and helped rescue the sailors and the whaling men.
1: There were some 20 or 30 boats that were stuck in the ice.
2: Yeah.
1: And like
2: he went
1: ships,
2: over there and
1: say.
2: Helped them rescue the crews.
1: It was a miracle that nobody died.
2: And part of that miracle was Gilly.
1: Good for him, man.
2: So the Hawaiians were really, really very good seamen.
1: And you know,
2: and
1: actually, to this day, it's illegal to not go to the aid of a distressed vessel if you can reach it.
2: Well, in those days, it was just the right thing to do.
1: Yeah.
2: And he did the right thing because he was a good guy. So there it is.
1: There it is.
2: The Hawaiians became very good shipbuilders and shipwrights.
1: It's not surprising.
2: Although, because of the laws passed, a lot of them got out of the trading business. It was too complicated.
1: Mm-hmm.
2: Meantime, in the week that was, we are in the month of Ka'elo, about to be Kaulua, because this is June, or Iuni, as Bingham called it, in the season of Makali'i or Ko. So that's the dry season. Although, hey, it actually rained a little bit at my house.
1: It's been raining for weeks at my house.
2: Oh, it always rains at your house.
1: Not so, not so. Last year, it didn't rain for 8 or 9 months.
2: You know, I can see Makawao from my house, and it's always under a cloud and always under rain. You're lucky. I go, we got to get a pipeline.
1: Well, define always, man.
2: We got to get a pipeline to bring some of that water down to my yard. Now, June 9, which is today, in 1872, William Ellis died. Now, William Ellis was an Englishman who studied native culture in Hawaii, the Society Islands, and Madagascar, while he spread the Christian gospel because he was also a reverend. He wrote a book called The Journal of William Ellis, which is an examination of the Hawaiian people and landscape in the early days of the Hawaiian kingdom. One of the things that he did was he left the shoreline. And this is different than most of the other explorers who are sailors, is he went inland. And he described a lot of, you know, firsthand look at a lot of the Hawaiian lifestyle and customs. And the Journal of William Ellis is a really good examination of Hawaiian life in the 1820s. But he died after catching a cold and was buried in the Abbey Park Cemetery in London. Also on July 9th in 1926, Sanford B. Dole died. And Sanford Valor Dole was mostly remembered as a president of the Republic of Hawaii. He served the kingdom legislature and in the Supreme Court. Liliuokalani appointed Dole to the Privy Council in 1891. But following the overthrow of 1893, Dole was named as president of the provisional government and as president of the newly created Republic of Hawaii. When the United States annexed the Kingdom of Hawaii, Dole was appointed as its first territorial governor. In 1903, Dole resigned as governor to take a position as a federal judge and died of a stroke. On June 10, which is tomorrow, in 1888, the second building of the Kaumakapili Church was dedicated. Now, in 1881, the first building of the Kaumakapili Church was an adobe structure built in 1839 and demolished to make space for a new brick building whose cornerstone was laid on September 2, 1881. The second Kaumakapili Church building boasted two steeples. And if you ever find pictures of old Honolulu, it was a predominant feature of the landscape, this double-steepled church. June 10, in 1911, the first airplane crash in Hawaii. In June, you see, a young aviator named Clarence Walker planned to make an exhibition tour of Hawaii to promote flying. After taking off from a horse park in Hilo, his Curtiss biplane Model D engine began misfiring. The Curtiss biplane was basically a box kite with an engine on it. He circled around the field to land, but was caught in a gust of wind that blew his craft into a lahala tree. Walker was unhurt, but his plane was pretty damaged. So the first airplane crash in Hawaii. June 11, Thursday, in 1872, Henry Berger arrived in Honolulu to organize the Royal Hawaiian Band. And Heinrich August Wilhelm Berger, from the Prussian army, was loaned to Kamehameha the V by Kaiser Wilhelm I to organize a royal band in Hawaii. King Kalakaua appointed him to head the Royal Hawaiian Band, and he befriended Liliuokalani, and between her and her brother Kalakaua, they wrote a lot of music together.
1: Yes, they did.
2: And he added this.
1: All good, too.
2: Added his Prussian musical background to their Hawaiian music and created Hawaii Pono'i, Aloha Oi, and a lot of the songs that we listen to. And Liliuokalani called him the father of Hawaiian music. Also on June 11 in 1872, the same day, as a matter of fact, the first Kamehameha Day was celebrated. And a decision was made, mostly by Walter Murray Gibson, that scoundrel and character, to honor Kamehameha the Great, the founder of the Hawaiian Kingdom. And although Kamehameha was born in winter, actually November, they figure, Kamehameha the Fifth thought it would be better to hold the celebration in the summertime. They wanted no rain on their parade. And the plan was outdoor activities, athletic games, speeches, luau's, all the stuff outside, and they didn't want it to rain on these things. So
1: makes
2: they moved
1: sense.
2: It from November, Kamehameha's actual month of birth. Nobody's really sure of the year.
1: Or the date.
2: To June, because it rained less in June.
1: Used to.
2: On June 12th, which is Friday, in 1812, the Sir Andrew Hammond was recaptured by the British. This is one of my favorite stories. Although she was a British ship captured by the Americans, the Sir Andrew Hammond was the first warship to anchor in Honolulu flying the Hawaiian flag, or the American flag. Hawaii was a neutral nation, and the rules of war, War of 1812 was going on, the rules of war limited the time that she could stay in a Hawaiian port because of the neutrality. So she was repaired in Honolulu and then sent to the Big Island to replenish supplies, and on the way she ran into a British warship named the HMS Cherub and was recaptured. I believe it was off Lahaina.
1: Ah.
2: So the third to the last battle of the War of 1812 was fought off Maui.
1: Wow.
2: Also on June 12th, in 1942, the Hawaiian Provisional Infantry Battalion was designated the 100th Infantry Battalion. And 1,432 Nisei, second-generation Japanese-Americans, shipped out to the mainland for training. In Oakland, California, they were officially designated the 100th Infantry Battalion, known as the One Puka Puka. The 100th participated in the Italian campaign, where it was attached to the 442nd Regimental Combat Team.
1: Which is also Nisei, yeah?
2: Yes. And also the highest decorated infantry battalion in the American Army, with also the highest casualty rates. Veterans included Daniel Inouye, Spark Matsunaga, and many others who became politicians and businessmen in Honolulu after the war to the GI Bill. They were heroes. June 13, Saturday, in 1885, the smooth cayenne pineapple was introduced to Hawaii. And English horticulturalist Captain James Kidwell was experimenting with growing pineapple in Manoa, Oahu. He tried several varieties and decided that the smooth cayenne was the best producing variety for Hawaiian conditions, and that became the standard pineapple that you saw in all those pineapple fields with the little black pineapple bugs before the demise of the pineapple industry.
1: So that went right up until the
2: 1980s
1: or 90s.
2: Yeah, they're all using smooth cayenne pineapple.
1: Wow.

0: expanding the Declaration of Rights segment, granted expanded male suffrage, changed the House of Nobles from a hereditary position to a lifetime appointment by the king, and further defined the roles of the legislative, judicial, and educational branches, further reducing the power of the king.
1: But he did that himself.
0: Yes.
1: Okay.
0: June 15, 1938, this would be a Monday, land was set aside for a new airport in central Maui that would be named the Pu'unene Airport. Maui, or the Maui Airport. Maui's first commercial airport was built in Mo'olaya, which supported both seaplane landings and a runway in the mudflats. But the facility was deemed too close to the Kahale Wai, the West Maui Mountains, and useless during the rainy season. So a location further inland was chosen and named the Maui Airport, or the Pu'unene Airport. The Pu'unene Airport was accessed by a highway called Mokulele, or land jumping, the word for airplane in Ōlelo, Hawaii. The airstrip was taken over by the Navy during World War II and returned to civilian use after the war, and it became a recreational area for race cars and motocross. Now there's, as you drive between Kahului and Kihei, and now I think it's the Maui Veterans Highway.
1: Yeah.
0: You can see this big square building in the middle of the field.
1: Uh-huh.
0: That was the old control tower.
1: Yeah.
0: And on the...
1: I have no objection to the veterans, but I wish they hadn't changed the name Mokulele. It was the obvious name for the road that goes to the airport.
0: I know, but the airport wasn't there anymore.
1: No, but it goes to the new airport. It went to the new airport.
0: Kind of, yeah. The new Nazca Maui Airport.
1: Right.
0: On the Mauka side of the road, you can see ammunition bunkers and blast fields and motocross tracks. And I remember when I first got here, the runway was still actively used by crop dusters.
1: Yeah, I remember the crop dusters.
0: And you would see this yellow airplane, biplane, and it would take off and it would fly over the field and drop dust. And this poor guy standing underneath it with a white flag to mark which row it had just hoed.
1: Jeez.
0: And he would get fumigated. And then he would move over 10 feet and get fumigated again. And then he'd move over 10 feet. I bet you the life expectancy of that guy was shorter than the pilot.
1: Oh, man.
0: But yeah, I remember how much fun it was watching that plane flying back and forth.
1: Mokulele used to be lined on both sides of the road by mature, beautiful, wheelie trees.
0: Well, not so beautiful. I think they blocked the view. I didn't like them. And then they made this
1: strobe
0: effect.
1: But they had pretty flowers and...
0: But they would make this strobe effect. It would make your eyes all funny as you drove down the road.
1: Well, I didn't have a problem
0: with that.
1: But I didn't
0: like them because they blocked the view.
1: Well, they all died, so you got your wish.
0: Which is okay with me.
1: Viruses.
0: Yeah. Now,
1: they used to say the sharks would bite when the willy bloomed.
0: Yep. Now, on the Hawaiian moon calendar, the period beginning tonight at sunset, a couple hours ago, and ending with tomorrow's sunset, a few hours from now, is Kaloa Kulua. Kaloa Kulua is the 25th night of the month of Ka'elo, and the second of the three nights kapu, or sacred, to Kanaloa, the Hawaiian god of the sea and of healing. Salt water was very important in medicine in old Hawaii. So Kanaloa was not only the god of the sea, but he was also a healing deity. Kanaloa was traditionally honored with pule, prayers, and ho'okupu, gift offerings of awa, a hole hole, white fish, and pua'a, pork, with moa, chicken. Kaloa Kulua is a good time for spiritual healing, lifting of spells and curses, blessings, and cleansing. It is considered to be not a good time to cast spells and curses and eating forbidden foods such as muhe'e, squid, he'e, octopus, honu or ea, sea turtle, kaholo, whale, nahai, porpoise, and hihimanu, stingray, as these are the kinolau, the embodied

0: embodiment of Kanaloa. So remember that the Hawaiian day begins at sunset because night is a sacred realm of the gods when their movements could be seen in the stars and constellations, and it ends on the sunset of the following day. Now tonight, Tuesday night, is Kaloa Kulua. And remember, this is box jellyfish season. Be careful in the water. So tonight,
1: well, Tuesday, you can't see them, so it's pretty hard to be careful.
0: Yeah, but still, yet you know, at least know they're there. And be careful if you don't. If you're allergic to them, they're not so bad. If you're not allergic to them, they're just an irritant. But if you're allergic to them, it's like a bee sting or a scorpion bite. You can get really sick. In Australia, they're 3 feet long, and they're considered one of the most deadliest animals in the world.
1: It's a different variety, but yeah.
0: Yeah, they're much bigger and much more dangerous.
1: Different species. Yeah, they're deadly.
0: Yes, considered the most deadliest animal. I watched a show on the deadliest animals, and box jellyfish, Australian box jellyfish, was at the head of the list. Kaloa Pau, the last Kaloa night, is Wednesday night and Thursday, and then we go into Kane, Thursday night and Friday, then Lono, Friday night and Saturday, Mauli, Saturday night and Sunday, and then Muku, Sunday night and Monday, the end of the month. And then we have the month of Kaulua begins Monday night and Tuesday with Hilo, and we'll meet again here in Ho'aka, Tuesday night and Wednesday. Bring your tea leaves. That's the night of ghosts.
1: And oh, spirits. Dang, I had a rooted cutting of tea leaf for you, and I forgot to bring it.
0: Oh, that's all right. The ones you gave me before are growing great guns.
1: This is a sweet little one. It's got big roots, too.
0: Well, bring it on Tuesday night. It'll protect you from the spirits, and me, too.
1: Right on.
0: So tonight's proverb from Mary Kavena Fukui's Olelo Noiau is a proverb about trading. Okau aku, oka ia la mai, pela na no honua, oka ohana. Okau aku, oka ia la mai, pela ka no honu, no, excuse me, no hona, oka ohana, from you and from him. So lived the family. Because the fisherman and the farmer gave to the farmer gave to the fisherman and the fisherman to the farmer.
1: Well, that's the way it should work. That's
0: the way it should work. The farmer traded fish for poi and vice versa.
1: Right.
0: So next week when we see each other again, we will talk about a great thing, giving titles to the owners of inherited land, the Kuleana lands. And we'll talk about foreigners and land ownership. So be there. Aloha.
1: More Hawaiian history is available at the many fine museums of Maui, as well as public and school libraries. Hawaiian History Moment pages can be viewed on Buck Mickelson's or the Story of Hawaii Museum's Facebook pages. And if you go there this week, there's this really cool picture of the Battle of Kepuvaha Haolala. The Battle of the Red...
0: Haolala. The Battle of the Red Mouth
1: Haolala.
0: Yes, the Battle of the Red Mouth Gun. And that's the Fair American, which was captured by Kamehameha Moku and given to Kamehameha in
1: right.
0: the middle of this battle, commanded by John Young and Isaac Davis in this great painting by Herb Kawanui Kani.
1: Well, since it's a Kani painting, it's going to be great. All of his paintings are great.
0: Oh, they're amazing. Now, the quick story about that painting, he was researching to get the details of the Fair American, and he was in Newport News over on the East Coast. I think that's in Virginia or someplace. And he was contacted by a fellow who said, I hear that you're researching Metcalf, John Metcalf. He was an ancestor of ours. And we have some papers of his. Would you like to see them? He said, yes, I would love to. And then he went over to the Pacific Northwest, in Seattle, I think it was, where he continued researching and was contacted by a fellow who said, hey, we're descendants of Metcalf. We have some letters from him. Would you like to see them? And he said, I would love to. By the way, do you know about your cousins on the East Coast in Virginia? They said, no. So he gave them contact information.
1: How cool.
0: And they got together and they called him up and said, hey, we're having so much fun getting to know our cousins that we didn't know we had, that we're going to have a family reunion. Would you like to come to it, being the person who put us together?
1: Sweet.
0: And he said, no, my schedule won't allow that date. But I tell you what, if you guys come to Hawaii to have your family reunion, I will introduce you to the fellow, the descendants of the fellow who killed your ancestors.
1: Did they come?
0: No, they didn't.
1: Aw.
0: But that would have been an interesting reunion.
1: Absolutely. Well, I mean, you know, this was several generations down the line. It's like, it's not like they could be mad at the guy.
0: No, nobody has a dog in the fight anymore. And, you right. know, it would have been interesting to
1: Indeed.
0: A real cultural awakening. But I think they had enough cultural awakening just finding out that each other existed.
1: Right. That's cool.
0: Yeah. So I think that's about it. Let's play some Hawaiian music.
1: Okay. I'm going to play a song by Eddie Tanaka. We always play the...
0: Eddie Tanaka.
1: We always play the, behind the history moment. There's little snippets of stuff from his album.
0: His outro, which is so beautiful.
1: Yes. So I'm just going to play a whole song of Eddie.
0: Which is promoting the land of Ka'eleku, of growth, abundant growth. And mahalo to the kapuna, the ancestors.
1: Right.
0: For creating this and passing it to us. Aloha palena oli, Eddie Tanaka.
1: Right.

Mwah. Yeah. Okay. 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I will be with you until midnight. And we've just had a lovely half hour of Hawaiian music. That last one was Kalani Pe'a from his most recent album. Although he's about to come out with another one, I think. Anyway, that was from Kuini. And the song was Kana'i Aupuni. Before that, Kili'i Tau'a and David Kawahi. I always mess this up. Kawahi Kawa. David Kawahi Kawa. Doing Pawahihe. Pawahi'e. Boy, I get tongue-tied. In honor of Pawai'i. Pawai'i Bishop. Bernice Pawai'i Bishop. One of the greats of Hawaiian history. Before that, Alan Thomas did Call of the Road. That's a single. Gabby Pahanui did Moonlight Lady from the Gabby Pahanui Hawaiian Band. Actually, I think that was his sons that were singing that. This Sunday, Manoa did Beautiful Kahana. I love those harmonies. I know I keep playing that, but harmonies are so great. That's from Cracked Seed. Cody Pueo Pata did Avapuhi Puakea, White Ginger Flower from He Aloha. Brittany Paiva did the instrumental E Ku'u Morning Dew from Brittany Times 3. Eric and Eddie Tanaka started that off with Pau Oaliko Kalehua from Mystical Molokai. And that brings us up to date. Let's see, what are we going to do now? Okay. I want to say thank you to my underwriters, Rainbow Acres Cactus and Succulent Nursery on Olinda Road. They are open Tuesdays, Thursdays, and Saturdays with the finest selection of cactus and succulents in the state of Hawaii. They're so beautiful up there right now. Everything's so green. 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And, now it's time to talk about the Maui Food Bank, because they are heroes of Maui. They've kept a lot of people going. And you can help them out in several ways. One is by just collecting up a box of food and taking it to them, or dropping it off at one of the many drop-off points all over the island. 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
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They need all the help they can get. They're a great organization. And what they need in the way of food is non-perishable items. Canned or dried, basically, is what that means. Especially anything with protein in it. 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Yes. Let them know you love them. Let them tell them Manaut Radio sent you. That'll give them a giggle. All right, so let's get back to the music. Yeah, here we go.

Okay, then. I realized that was about a hill, but the other ones were about mountains. I figured the hill was high enough. Yeah. Anyway, you're still tuned to listener-supported Manawatu Radio, KMNO, Wailuku, Maui, Hawaii, and 91.7 FM and streaming worldwide at manawaturadio.com. This is Dorothy Betts. I will be with you until midnight. God willing, and the creek don't rise. And let's see now. That, of course, the last one was the Beatles from Magical Mystery Tour. That was The Fool on the Hill. Before that, the Grateful Dead did Mountains of the Moon from, I don't know if you can pronounce this, but it's Aoxomoxoa. Yeah, early Grateful Dead, Mountains of the Moon. Before that, Donovan, There Is a Mountain, and then there isn't. Neil Young did Sugar Mountain from Decade.

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So, you know, if you don't want to stay up so late, or if you missed the last half of a show that you liked or whatever like that, you can just catch it at your leisure, at your convenience, by clicking on Listen on Demand and then going, following the prompts and getting your choice and listen to it. There you go. Best of all, you can fast forward if you don't like a song, rewind if you like it really well, or pause if you, the phone rings or something. And so that's Listen on Demand. It's kind of like having a old-fashioned tape recorder at your command. Anyway, that's a really good tool, especially if you don't want to stay up real late to catch one of the late-night shows like mine. You know, if you're on the East Coast, listening to my show involves staying up until, like, dawn. And that's not necessarily any fun. So, that takes care of that. Now, let's get back to the music. Here's a really nice version of Imagine by Kev Moe.

0: 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Oh, sorry about that. I'll be with you till midnight. That's a little less than one more hour. And what did we just play? That, of course, was the one and only John Lennon and Friends doing Give Peace a Chance. It just boggles my mind, all the music that we missed because he died so young and for so little reason. Anyway, before that, George Harrison did Give Me Love, Give Me Peace on Earth from Live in Japan. The Youngbloods did Get Together from The Best of the Youngbloods. That's a beautiful song. Dorothy Betts and Les Adam did Peace in This World from Drive On. Paul Simon did Peace Like a River from his first solo album, Paul Simon. Elvis Costello did What's So Funny About Peace, Love, and Understanding. Keb Mo did Imagine. So that brings us up to date. And, yeah. 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Market and Fine Wine and Liquors, Blue Ginger Resort Wear, Horowitz and Tilly LLC, Pogan Pole Kitchens Hawaii, Broth Cafe at Alive and Well, Outrigger Kaanapali Beach Resort, John Cadman's Baila Baila Studio, and Sun King Hawaii. All these wonderful folks have been supporting Manaʻo Radio, some of them for many years, and we are so grateful for their help in staying on the air. And we really couldn't do it without you guys. If you feel like supporting us, that would be great. And, you know, don't forget, this Saturday is the great anniversary party. It was postponed because of the storms a couple of months ago, but it's back on this Saturday at Mulligan's on the Blue, starting, I believe it's 6. 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Aloha. All right. So, let's see. Oh, and I want to say thanks once again to my underwriters, Rainbow Acres Cactus and Succulent Nursery on Olinda Road. 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Okay, there you go. Can't help it. And we thank those folks very kindly for keeping Manaʻo Radio on the air and underwriting my show. Okay, I'm just going to do some random stuff, and here's some Madeline Peru. She's pretty amazing. Good writer, good singer, good player, and here we go.
1: stop all this talk.

All righty then. She's really good. So, yeah, you're still listening to Manawa Radio, listener-supported Manawa Radio, KMNO, Wailuku, Maui, Hawaii, 91.7 FM, and streaming worldwide at manawaradio.com. This is Dorothy Betts. I'll be with you for almost another half hour. And that was Patty Griffin. Really good songwriter from her album Impossible Dream. That was Useless Desires. Oh, everybody's had a few of those, huh? Before that, Jerry Garcia and David Grisman did The Thrill Is Gone from their first eponymous album.

Oh Brother, Where Art Thou? Which was a strange movie, but had a great soundtrack. Anyway, before that, Madeline Peru started the set off with River of Tears from Bare Bones. Check her out. She's really good. Okay, let's see now. Noho Aloha is a volunteer-powered organization dedicated to supporting our island kupuna and people with disabilities, keeping them safe, independent, and connected. 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Remember COVID when we all had to stay home? Just a phone call or somebody to pick you up and take you to the doctor, you know? It's makes a world of difference, like they said. Okay. You can call them, 808-249-2545. That's 249-2545. You can email them at info@nahoaloha.org. And that's N-A-H-O-A-L-O-H-A. 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And you can make a difference as a volunteer, helping people out. And it's what it's all about. Like Dave Fraser says, be the one. Be the one. Okay. So let's see. I think that takes care of business for now. Where's my cursor? Ah, there it is. Okay. Oh. Let's just play some more music, shall we? How about this one?

And there you have it, my friends. Another perfectly good evening wasted away listening to my show. But I'm so glad you did. Yes, indeed. Let's see, that last set, that was from our first CD, The Beach Bums Tango was the name of that song from Drive On. Before that, Paul Simon did Love and Hard Times. I was reading a interview with him, an old interview, and he was talking about that song, so I had to play it. That's from So Beautiful or So What. Before that, Etta James did I'll Be Seeing You from Mystery Lady, Songs of Billie Holiday. The mighty Argentina Turner Band did Brag About My Baby from Sweet Home Argentina. Patty Griffin did Useless Desires. Let's see. Oh, that was from the last, but the set before that. Anyway, that was that set. And let's see. Goodness gracious, where's my cursor now? I'd like to say thanks once again to my underwriters, Rainbow Acres Cactus and Succulent Nursery on Olinda Road. They're open Tuesdays, Thursdays, and Saturdays with the finest selection of cactus and succulents in the state of Hawaii. 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Be kind to one another. Never turn down the opportunity to be kind to the one you love, because you never know when it's going to be your last chance. I found that out. So once again, aloha no. I'll see you next Tuesday, 8 to midnight, as always. Ahuyo. Here comes Otto to take you through the night. Aloha.

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sun rose this morning, about 10 minutes ago. What time did you rise? Maybe you're still listening from bed. Maybe you're out and about driving in your car, having a walk at the beach, whatever you're up to. I'm so glad to be with you. You're the first person I have spoken with this morning, or whatever time of day it is there. I'm Dr. B. This is the B Train Show on Mana'o Radio, currently 73 degrees under somewhat overcast skies, winds blowing gently out of the north at 5 miles per hour. 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So glad to have you aboard the B Train. And B Train at this moment still sitting in Wailuku Station, but we're about to pull out into the musical world, onto the musical rails here, and you are invited to hop on aboard. All aboard here, the B Train. Here we go. Good morning.

So the sun rose at 5:48 and sunset this evening, 7:13 this evening, as we move toward the summer solstice. The moon, 27% illuminated, waning crescent moon. It'll be new moon on the 14th of the month in the sign of Gemini. The planets, there's some planets visible and beautiful. Notably, right after sunset, Venus and Jupiter, so close they could be kissing. Some people say they are kissing. You can interpret that, but big and bright and beautiful and blue, Venus and Jupiter over in the western sky. Also, planet Mercury can be visible after sunset. And before sunrise, Saturn, Mars, and Neptune can be seen. You'll need a good pair of binoculars to view Neptune. Moving on now into the music with Jake Shimabukuro here with a Beatles tune. Here we go.

This is your community radio station, Manawa Radio. We're going to have a big party on Saturday, and I'll have more details about that later in the show. But closing out my first set, you heard him, the wonderful Jeff Peterson on the slack key, getting us in the mood. Yes, indeed. I started off the morning with a new release by multi-instrumentalist Randall Meek, a cut called Dreaming Under the Banyan Tree, a title track from that release of just a few months ago. Randall, a guy who moved to Maui a few years ago because he could and did, which is the best reason. Welcome, Randall, to this fair isle. Regina Carter with a little bit of my theme music, followed with the Wailuku Choo Choo. Jake Shimabukuro, solo on the ukulele, Here, There, and Everywhere. One of Paul McCartney's favorite Beatles tunes, I hear. Then we went Hawaiian with Jerry Bird, beautiful Kahana, from a release called 50 Songs for a Hula Beach Party or Drifting Away to Paradise in a Hammock. I hope you enjoyed the tune. Leohu Ryder then with Huvai Ola. Leon Redbone, he's a lazy bones, never going to get his coffee done, he says. And it is now 6:20. And one of my theories in here is if I choose music and put it together in a way that I'm grooving on it, I'm having a good time, then the likelihood is that you'll be enjoying it too. At least that's my idea, and always want to be a source of joy, especially musical joy for you, music that takes us so many, many places. And we get to be on the air because we have wonderful underwriters who help us pay our bills. On the B Train, I have every Wednesday morning the support of Maui realtor Pono Paul, who donates a portion of his commissions to local Maui nonprofits. Pono Paul, he knows Maui real estate inside and out. Pono guy who loves this station, and we love you right back, Pono Paul. Thank you so much. My show also underwritten on Wednesday mornings by the Kitty Love Collective on behalf of Cat Cafe Maui, a very, very enjoyable place in the Queen Ka'ahumanu Shopping Center where you can get together with felines and have a meow of a good time. You can. I've tried it. It's recommended. You can take pictures of the cats. You can pet them. You can get up close and personal. And if your heart is so moved, you can adopt a cat or two through their partnership with Maui Humane Society. More about that online at catcafemaui.com. And, why, yes, I'm going to play a cat jazz tune since we're talking about cats and a lot of gratitude for the underwriting of the Kitty Love Collective. I'm popping into the deck here one called The Cat. Dave Siebel's on the Hammond B3 along with Gordon Goodwin's Big Fat Band. Hope you enjoy this kitty tune. Here we go.

Bruce Coburn, he's wondering where the lions are. Does that ever keep you awake at night? He made a great song out of it, closing out my second set of the morning. You're tuned to the B Train Show. I'm Dr. B. In that set, we started off with Dave Siebel's, along with Gordon Goodwin's Big Fat Band. I played sort of like a samba. I said I was going to play the cat, but I'm going to play the cat in this set coming up. That was, you know, I had announced the support that we get from underwriters, including the Kitty Cat Collective, for my show. So wanted to do a cat tune. I'll do it in this set. So in that set, we follow Dave with Eddie Float, Maui Presence, amazing watercolorist, and also brilliant singer-songwriter. A few months ago, he laid a CD on me, as we say, of his original music, and I played it for you in that set. All My Ducks Are Straight. So we got the ducks in there. I love getting the animals into the musical sets. After the ducks, it was the snakes, the Blue Vipers, in particular, Blue Vipers of Brooklyn, with When You're Smiling from 40 Days and 40 Nights. And then I played Charlie Chaplin's wonderful song that I just love, and I happen to be listening to DJ CTB's show, Listen on Demand, and he played that version of Smile that I included in my set. I loved it. I called him. I said, who is that? He said, it's Lady Gaga. So played it for you. I hope you enjoyed it. And that's what we heard in the set. It is 6:42 and right now 72 degrees under partly cloudy skies. And

Here's something happening in the island. On the island, Voices of Care book event. It's happening, in fact, this Friday, just a couple days from now. Voices of Care book event. It's a gathering where community, storytelling, and aloha come together. You're invited to connect with book lovers, fellow book lovers, or gal book lovers, whatever the gender. But those who love books, I know many who do, and I do too. I love to try to get around and read them, of course. But you can connect with fellow book lovers, hear stories, and support the talent right here on Maui. Features Maui authors from the Amazon best-selling anthology, Voices of Care. It'll be happening this Friday in the early evening from 5 to 8 p.m. at the J. Walter Cameron Center in Wailuku, a free event open to the entire community. Again, you don't have to register. You can just show up between anytime between 5 and 8 o'clock, or you can stay for that whole section. This Friday, June 12th, at the J. Walter Cameron Center in Wailuku. And I got a call from Brother Tom Littell, a wonderful DJ here and supports us behind the scenes in so many ways. A call from Kamano Island, where I once lived for 6 months up north of Seattle, a memorable part of my life. The year was 1970 when I lived there for 6 months. And today is Tom's birthday. He's there as he does. He's just a great supporter of others, and he's there helping to build. I believe it's a holly. I don't know exactly what, but you're there building, and in the periphery, in the background, you got Mana'o Radio on, and you called to let me know. So happy birthday, Tom. We're going to start with a happy birthday tune for you, and then I'm going to play that song, The Cat, that I had announced before. I'm going to play it in this set, but Ha'oli Lahanao, Tom. We love you so, so, so much. 62, I believe, 62 years young today. Wow, celebrate. Yeah.

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She's a rich girl. She don't try to hide it.

0: The Beatles released Revolver in 1966, and I played you from that release, I'm Only Sleeping. Perhaps you're still in bed or kind of walking around partly awake or sleepwalking through your day, whatever it is that we do. We have lots of activities. It's always good to find ways to stay connected with our physical body. I have that challenge of being kind of out of my body. Sometimes it gets me into trouble. So I'm learning the best that I can while I choose music for you. I've had a good time in here putting together the playlist, and I hope you've really enjoyed it. We're getting ready for the news and weather. Started off that set with by request from Tom Littell on his birthday, calling in from Camano Island, Washington, up north of Seattle, from the White Album, The Beatles, with Birthday. Then celebrating the Kitty Love Collective and Cat Cafe Maui, I chose a jazz piece called The Cat, involving Dave Siebels, who got together on that one with Gordon Goodwin's big fat band, The Cat, a lively one. And also in that set, it was Paul Simon, along with Ladysmith Black Mambazo. They were live in performance in London. The concert in Hyde Park was 2017, Diamonds on the Soles of Her Shoes. That's it. Here goes my first hour, and you are listening to Mana'o Radio, listener-supported, KMNO, Wailuku, Maui, Hawaii, 91.7 FM, streaming worldwide at mana'oradio.com, in memory of Duncan Mack and courtesy of the Grace Family Foundation. 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It is now time, my friends, for the feature story news report. We're going to have a listen to that right here. Feature story news report. And coming right up, brought to you by Alice McDermott and the Maui team at Mercer Advisors. They are a wealth management firm serving individuals, families, and business owners since 1985.
1: From Feature Story News in Brussels, I'm William Denslow. US President Donald Trump says Iran will pay the price after he accused them of taking too long to negotiate a peace deal. It comes as the US has completed retaliatory strikes on Iranian air defenses and radar sites after an American Apache helicopter was downed while on patrol. Iran's Foreign Minister Abbas Araghchi has warned that no American attack will go unanswered. Iran's Revolutionary Guard says it's launched drone attacks on the US 5th Fleet in Bahrain and fired missiles at the American airbase in Jordan. Mitch McCann has the story from New York.
2: Iran has not officially claimed responsibility for this. Iranian state media has reported that there have been no aerial patrols of the Strait of Hormuz in the last 24 hours, which begs the question, who else would have tried to take down a US Apache helicopter?
1: A Sudanese man will appear in court in Belfast Wednesday, charged with a knife attack which has led to overnight disorder. Houses, cars and a bus were set on fire in Belfast, with witnesses suggesting the homes of black people were targeted by groups of masked men. The suspect in Monday's attack is thought to have entered Northern Ireland from Ireland in 2023 and claimed asylum. Crime reporter Andy Hughes is in Belfast with more.
3: A group of men dressed all in black, wearing balaclavas, threw firebombs into some homes in East Belfast. Residents had to be evacuated as fire engines rushed to the scene. One of the most striking things about last night was the police response. We were in the heart of the disorder, and there was hardly a police officer in sight. On the one occasion, we saw four riot vans confront the mob. They had to retreat just minutes later.
1: Pakistan's information ministers confirmed the country's carried out precision strikes inside Afghanistan, saying they're in response to militant attacks originating from Afghan territory. Kabul's condemned Pakistan for violating its airspace. Relations between the two neighbours have deteriorated in recent months amid frequent border clashes that have left dozens dead on both sides. Hira Mustafa reports from Islamabad.
4: Pakistan's Information Minister Ataullah Tar says precision and collaborated strikes were carried out along the Pakistan-Afghanistan border in response to recent terrorist incidents inside the country. He cited attacks including a suicide vehicle bombing on a military post in North Waziristan on June 2nd and an attack on a federal constabulary post on June 9th, as well as an attack on a police station in Bannu in Khyber Pakhtunkhwa.
1: And Prime Minister Narendra Modi has become the country's longest continuously serving elected Prime Minister. Modi crossed the 4,399-day mark in office Wednesday, a term celebrated for the country's economic growth, but marred by allegations of suppressing minority rights. From Bureaus Worldwide, this is FSN.
5: With FSN Spotlight, I'm Simon Marks, looking in more detail today at Iran's stockpile of enriched uranium. It is in many ways at the heart of stalled efforts to forge a ceasefire extension with the US and even a longer-term peace agreement. President Trump refers to it as nuclear dust because, he says, Iran's nuclear capacity was obliterated in Operation Midnight Hammer last year. But David Patrikarakos, special correspondent for the Daily Mail and the author of Nuclear Iran, The Birth of an Atomic State, says it is far from clear that, in fact, Iran's stockpile really was reduced to dust.
6: To be fair to them, they went out and they degraded the nuclear facilities. They were never specifically trying to degrade the dust, as Trump calls it. Look, we don't know is the answer, and this is the big unknown, and this is why it's so worrying. In terms of what it means, that dust is leverage. This is a country that has been sanctioned to the hilt, a country that is internationally isolated. It has very few points of leverage. One of them we know now is the Straits of Hormuz. The other is this nuclear dust. The Iranians are smart, and if you look at what they did with their nuclear program, they will use it to extract as much concessions from the Americans as they can, and that means sanctions relief, and that means trying to get their oil flowing properly.
5: And if the US or Israel or the United Nations wants to recover Iran's stockpile, it will need a mechanism for doing that, which is another big unresolved question as the conflict continues.
1: The main news again. US President Donald Trump says Iran will pay the price after he accuses them of taking too long to negotiate a peace deal. It comes as the US has completed retaliatory strikes on Iran after an American Apache helicopter was downed while on patrol. A Sudanese man will appear in court in Belfast on Wednesday, charged with a knife attack that's led to overnight disorder. And Pakistan's confirmed the country's carried out precision strikes inside Afghanistan. And that's the latest feature story news. William Denslow reporting.
0: Thank you, William Denslow. Thanks for reporting feature story news. We heard today about including nuclear dust. That's a first for me, talking about what is or is not nuclear dust. So, yeah. You heard it. And that was the Feature Story News Report brought to you 7 in the morning, 12 noon, 5 in the evening on weekdays, thanks to the generosity of the team at Mercer Advisors, serving investors with financial planning, investment strategy, tax strategy, and estate planning needs. 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Take a little look at the weather, current weather as reported by the National Weather Service over at the airport. Partly cloudy skies, 76 degrees, winds blowing out of the north, 13. Winds have picked up a little bit. And for the Central Valley today, the forecast is for scattered showers before 11 in the morning, partly sunny. Today's high near 82, breezy, north-northeast winds 11 to 16, and at times gusting as high as 22 with a 30% chance of precipitation, but in very tiny amounts if we get it at all. Tonight, mostly cloudy. Tonight's low around 72, winds continuing north. No, they become north-northwest now. North-northwest winds, 7 to 13 miles per hour. Did you get all that? I got a lot more music for you, and we're going to get into it now with the news and weather behind us. I'm going to start off with Maui artist Dorothy Betts here from a release along with the late, great Les Adam, All Weather Friends. Part of our mission on Manawa Radio is to showcase local artists, especially ones who are our DJs. Dorothy precedes me, and she typically leaves a fragrant gardenia right here on the tape decks, the CD decks. Thank you so much, Dorothy. We love you. Here's the title cut from All Weather Friends, and on we go with Mo Music. I'm here at 808-242-KMNO, should you wish to call. 808-242-5666.

tried to give you the benefit of the doubt. It's just one thing that I could not figure out. I sat by the phone never rang. When I was at the end of my rope, you left me there to hang.

Did you care if I perished? Did you care if I died? Was it a tooth for a tooth? An eye for an eye? No one would have thought that you'd not pass the test. No one would have guessed that you'd leave me

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Thanks so much for being on the B Train today. 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

Just Like You Baby. I'm going to review the set for you that I've played since we heard the news and weather. It was at the top of that music, Dorothy Betts and Les Adam, title cut from their 2012 release, All Weather Friend. Dorothy, of course, a DJ here, I think, since the very beginning. And she's on Before Me, meaning 8 to midnight on Tuesday night. And then I come in 6 in the morning on Wednesday. The Holmes Brothers followed, with Fairweather Friend, yeah. And then Baby Huey and the Babysitters with One Dragon, Two Dragon. Black Violin after that with Unbreakable, and a couple from Lee Dorsey from 1961, a big hit for him, Yeah, Yeah. And then the Kitty Cat Song, and what better time to thank my underwriters. They are the Kitty Love Collective on behalf of Cat Cafe Maui over at the Queen Ka'ahumanu Shopping Center, where they've been for a number of years. They opened in, you do the math, they opened in 2022 in the fall. So it's they'll be celebrating, it seems to me, their fourth anniversary this fall, and they do wonderful things finding adoptive homes for cats. They've placed about 1,150 felines since they opened, and you can have a meow of a good time over there and adopt a cat or two if your heart is so moved. More about that online at catcafemaui.com. Show also brought to you on Wednesday mornings by Maui realtor Pono Paul. He donates a portion of his commissions to local Maui nonprofits. He knows Maui real estate inside and out. He can help you. And we are grateful for your support of Mana'o Radio, Pono Paul. We love you right back. We do. And yes, this Saturday, are you ready for a party? We invite you to join us at Mulligan's on the Blue this Saturday the 13th from 6 to 9, celebrating Mana'o Radio's 24th anniversary. The music features Shea Derrick and the Full Flavor Band. Oh, are they danceable? Wow, wow. So you're invited to come early, grab a table, and also catch the groovy pre-show dance by Mana'o Radio DJ Chris Curran. You can put on your best retro threads or whatever you throw together. And there'll be a photo booth if you want to make some memories. Yeah, it'll be a whole lot of fun, whole lot of dancing going to be going on. Tickets and information, manaoradio.com/boogie. And all of the proceeds, 100% of the proceeds benefiting your favorite radio station. And thanks to these sponsors for helping to make it all possible. Aloha Discount Liquor, Oppo Rec and Kusachi, Hawaii Farmers Union United, Lowenthal and Lowenthal, Makai Power Systems, Malama Kula, Mala Ocean Tavern, and Pogan Pole Kitchens, Hawaii. Yes, it is 7:36, and on we go with the music from the era of circa 1960. Coming up now, Jackie Wilson on the B Train. Thanks for joining me. Thanks for finding the best seat on the train like Marlon does. Window seat, aisle seat, it all is good. We got a great sound system here for you. And on we roll on the musical rails right now.

taking us right to 8 o'clock. A set to get your blood moving. I love to play music at times that's a blood moving kind of stuff. We don't have Geritol anymore. Do you remember Geritol? If you do, you go back a ways. Get the blood moving. I like to play music that touches the heart, stirs the soul, and yeah, sometimes like that set, getting it going. So all the cells get to where they need to go. The oxygen gets to where it needs to go. The macrophages, the one that chew up stuff that's not really good for us to have in our bloodstream, you know, part of our immune system, all that good stuff. We heard Jackie Wilson, a pair from Jackie Wilson, to get it going. Lonely Teardrops, a huge hit for him in 1959. And then we heard Your Love Keeps Lifting Me Higher and Higher from 1967. Then we went Latin to get that blood moving, dancing kind of music. Hope you were flowing with that. Roberto Torres with Caballo Viejo. It was Oscar de Leon with Las Raras. El Gran Combo de Puerto Rico with Brujeria. And finally, La India with Vivir Lo Nuestro. And this is the B Train. I'm Dr. B here on Mana'o Radio, KMNO, Wailuku, Maui, Hawaii. 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Kevin, up on Pi'ihola Road, first time listener, I do believe, to this radio station, my friend Kevin. Marlon, you're on the train. You always are. You get on early and you pick a great seat. Thanks for tuning in to the B Train. Brother Tom Littell, who called in on his 62nd birthday today from the state of Washington, Kameno Island. Shouts of love to Mac in Haiku, Haiku Homegirls, Gary in Haiku, Beth and John also. And a shout of love out to Mary, listening along with her kitty Edith from Kuau. And if you'd like me to know that you're tuned in and listening, you can give me a call. I'll pick up the phone anytime I'm not on the mic. The number here, 808-242-KMNO, 808-242-5666. Up next here, it's Terry Collier with You're Gonna Miss Your Candyman, changing the groove a little bit as I roll into this third hour of the B Train. Thanks for being right here with me. Hope you're enjoying the music.

I got a request for that last tune from Jefferson, calling from the South Side, reminding me that I have South Side listeners as well. Thanks for touching base, Jefferson. Yes, I've been playing a lot of Get the Blood Moving, dancey kind of stuff here on the show today. Looking forward to the big party at Mulligan's on this Saturday from 6 to 9. So thank you for calling in. That tune by request from Jefferson, Chuck Berry, You Never Can Tell, a release from 1964 from an album, I believe, Summer Rock. Started off the whole thing with Terry Collier, You're Gonna Miss Your Candy Man. The Isley Brothers followed, It's Your Thing. Kermit Ruffins hopped on board the B train here with title cut from his release, Swing This. Sly and the Family Stone, you knew that tune. Everyday People, Wilson Pickett with his Land of a Thousand Dances. And that's what we heard. It's 8:22, and yes, the party this Saturday, 6 to 9 at Mulligan's. Our 24th anniversary, ain't it amazing? We went on the air in March of 2002. So we're in our 25th year, actually, and the music is going to feature Shay Derrick and the Full Flavor Band, and there'll be a groovy pre-show dance set by Mana'o Radio DJ Chris Curran. And tickets and information, mana'oradio.com/boogie. All of the proceeds will benefit your favorite radio station. Help us keep playing the music for you, mixing it. Each of us with a different take on what music worth listening to is. A lot of variety here at the station, as you know. Our sponsors, thank you so very much. And they are Aloha Discount Liquor, Oppo Rec and Kusachi, Hawaii Farmers Union United, Lowenthal and Lowenthal, Makai Power Systems, Malama Kula, Mala Ocean Tavern, Pogan Bowl Kitchens, Hawaii. Thank you so very much for your love and support. Next up, I'm going to go here with the James Hunter Six, Let the Monkey Ride. We've had a lot of animal sort of tunes in the set today. We had Bruce Coburn's Lion tune, and we had, oh, geez, who were they? We had the Blue Vipers of somewhere. We had the Snakes in there, and just loved it. Like, not remembering all the animal tunes, but there were quite a few since I started in about 2.5 hours ago. But right now, yes, the monkey going to make an appearance here with the James Hunter Six. Thanks for tuning in to the B Train.

the Marquees there with their take on the Glenn Miller tune In the Mood. A lot of interpretations of that song around. During my first hour, I played Jeff Peterson doing In the Mood on his slack key guitar. The Marquees there. Let's see, we started off that set with the James Hunter Six, Let the Monkey Ride. Al Green, Let's Stay Together. Supa Soul with It's Just Begun, Part One. And the California Honey Drops with the Grateful Dead tune that appeared on the Dead tune appeared on American Beauty release of 1970. And in just a couple of sets ago, I was trying to remember all the animal tunes that had come through this morning. It wasn't by design particularly, but I do enjoy music inspired by the animals. So here's what I played. I reviewed what I've done this morning. Back in the first hour, we heard from Maui's own Eddie Float, one called "The All My Ducks Are Straight."

Eight. All My Ducks Are Straight, and also in the first hour, the Blue Vipers of Brooklyn. So we got the Snakes in there, and Bruce Coburn, Wondering Where the Lions Are. Later in the show, it was Dave Siebels on the Hammond B3 with some big band music, collaborating with a big band group, Gordon Goodwin. We heard one simply called The Cat. Baby Huey in the show today with One Dragon, Two Dragon. Lee Dorsey's Kitty Cat song earlier in the show, and also there in this set, James Hunter 6 with Let the Monkey Ride. So I just wanted to prove what I was trying to remember but couldn't get the details together, playing a lot of animal-related tunes. I hope you've been enjoying it. I've been playing a lot of tunes that are dancey, get the blood moving, and inspiring for Saturday, our big party from 6 to 9 at Mulligan's, celebrating our 24th anniversary. And a major support for this radio station is provided by Cindy and Glenn Fry Foundation, Mamona Bakery and Coffee Shop, Aloha Discount Liquor, Backlit Buddha Studios, Commercial Properties of Maui, Tamura's Market and Fine Wine and Liquors, Blue Ginger Resortware, Horovitz and Tilly, LLC, Pogan Paul Kitchens, Hawaii, Broth Cafe at Alive and Well, Outrigger Ka'anapali Beach Resort. Thanks, too, to John Cadman's Baila Baila Studio and Sun King Hawaii. 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A lot of ways you can help and support this great experiment in the middle of the, kind of in the middle, but somewhere far away from other land masses, Hawaii Nei, in the middle of the Pacific Ocean. And that's the truth, to the best I know. It's 8:46, and we're going to continue on with the music. Up next here, Funkadelic on the B Train. Got a lot of lively, funky tunes today. Thanks for coming aboard. Thanks for your phone calls and texts. I'm here at 808-242-KMNO, 808-242-5666, if you'd like to let me know that you're aboard the train, or whatever you want to share.

one.

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And I want to take this moment to mahalo the underwriters of my show. They are, ta-da-ta-da, Maui realtor Pono Paul, who donates a portion of his commissions to a local Maui, to local Maui nonprofits. 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He can help you. Thank you so much for loving us, Pono Paul. And also, my show is underwritten by the Kitty Love Collective on behalf of Cat Cafe Maui over at the Queen Ka'ahumanu Shopping Center, where you can get up close and personal with felines and have a meow of a good time. You can take pictures, pet them, roll around on the floor, and if your heart is so moved, adopt a cat or two. More information about that, catcafemaui.com.

ahead of this final set in my 8 o'clock hour. Etta James ahead of Gordon Goodwin. Etta James with Something's Got a Hold on Me. Marvin Gaye before that with Gotta Give It Up, Part 1. And at the top, Funkadelic with Can You Get to That? A question I answered by playing their music. I got to Funkadelic. Thank you very, very much. And I had a wonderful call during that final set from John Bogdanoff from Grover Beach in San Luis Obispo County in California. He discovered our radio station quite by accident. I didn't get the whole story, but kind of stumbled upon us, you know, the way the universe can sometimes work, and is loving our station and has told many friends about it and was enjoying the music today on the B Train. So called to let me know. Thank you so much, John, for being a new and devotedly present listener, and thanks for enjoying. 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On with the music. Very dancey kind of show today. Looking forward to Saturday, our big party from 6 to 9 at Mulligan's, celebrating our 24th anniversary. Hope to see you there and hope to boogie with you there. Let's do the doggy dance to swing into the final hour of the B-Train show today. Thank you for your calls. Thank you for your texts. And just thank you for your love. This is a station that really, really is in love with the music. And that's what you're hearing, the music that we love. The doggy dance. Let's do it together. Here we go.

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For me, a very poignant song by Harry Chapin about a boy and his dad from the 70s, Cats in the Cradle. Started off that set with the Dogs. Big Lou's Polka Casserole, We Did the Doggy Dance, from his release, Dogs Playing Polka. Mose Allison with Your Mind is on Vacation. Hoagie Carmichael with a classic, Georgia on My Mind. And Dizzy Gillespie with some jazz for us, Bang Bang. As I look up right now from the mic, I see Dizzy Gillespie. He's right on the wall there. Beautiful picture of Dizzy playing his amazing horn. Yes, indeed. And then Harry Chapin, Cats in the Cradle. A good time for me to mention the Maui Humane Society. They're doing heroic things here on the island to find homes for dogs, cats, tortoises, and others. And they always need fosters and adopters. And it takes a community, really, to find places, forever homes for these wonderful animals. They are a nonprofit organization. They are the only open admission animal shelter on Maui, with a mission to protect and save the lives of animals, accepting all in need. Maui Humane offers a full range of services, including adoption, spay and neutering resources, and also, importantly, educational programs in order to help promote responsible caring treatment of animals. For more information about all that they have to offer and how you can help, the website is MauiHumaneSociety.org, MauiHumaneSociety.org. 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On we go. Here's something from Bob Dylan from a recent bootleg release, Ramblin' Round, here on the B Train. I'm Dr. B, having a good time playing the music for you, and I hope you're enjoying it. That's my intention in choosing the best music I know to play for you.

Yeah, that was a song by request from David, who listens from Kihei, and was Led Zeppelin there, and maybe you know the tune from Led Zeppelin 3, but it's in a kind of old English language, Braun Eeyore Stomp, and David called it in because he heard a lot of animal songs on my show, and that one is about the love of a frog, I think, something like that. But you heard the tune. I found it, David, for you. And ahead of that, we heard from a CCR with Fortunate Son, Bill Withers. Behind that, Ain't No Sunshine Since You've Gone. Started the whole thing with Bob Dylan from a new bootleg series release, Volume 18, released last year. We heard Mr. Dylan, Robert Zimmerman performing Ramblin' Round, Fred Neil performing his song Everybody's Talkin', and Paul Simon also in the set with Slip Slidin' Away. And I'm going to be slipping and sliding away. I hope not slipping too much. I don't want to be breaking any bones, but I'm going to be meandering out of here very, very soon. Bill Best is in the house. Maybe you hear him setting up. He'll be on with you with his extravaganza in about 15 minutes. I'm going to close my show with this song from Joni Mitchell, Just Because I Can, and it's a song that's just in my heart right now. Joni, let's hear from you here on the B Train as I finish up today. So good to be with you. Thanks for the calls. Thanks for the texts. And thanks for sharing the love of music with me on the B Train right here on Manaa Radio.

Joni singing about how special it is to be in the world with Michael from Mountains, Joni Mitchell, certainly one of our greatest ever singer-songwriters and still very much with us. Amazing career and just a beautiful heart. Thank you, Joni, for all that you have offered us musically and just through your beautiful presence on this planet. And thanks to these wonderful folks who help us bring the music to you, Tom Kowalski, Daryl Singh, Laura Lindgren, and Linda Love. I'm Dr. B. I'm sliding right out of here. And Bill Best is going to be your host at the top of the hour of 10 o'clock. He's got a special guest who's actually performing tonight at Pro Arts Theater, Lee DeWise, and he'll be talking story with Lee, and perhaps Lee will be playing his guitar on the air. I don't know how that's going to work. We'll see. But stay tuned. All of that starting at 10 o'clock. I'll be in on Saturday with my Holo Holo Na Mele from 10 until 2. Keep having a beautiful, wonderful day. What a great day this is to be alive together, that's for sure. And to have this radio station to connect us. Yes, indeed. Aloha. Meke aloha. Ahui ho.

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I'm Bill Best, sitting in as I do Wednesday and Friday, 10 a.m. to 2 p.m., and getting out and about from time to time. Yesterday, I saw The Mandalorian, and I've never heard so much shooting and seen so much shooting in all my life. And they flew around with jetpacks on their back, which seemed kind of illogical. You could burn your ass off with a jetpack on your ass. But that's what they do. And so I thought I'd play a few flying songs, starting off with Guster and their airport song on KMNO. Taking Flight on KMNO, Mana'o.

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KMNO Manao Radio, coming to you from Wailuku, Maui, Hawaii. 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And thanks to Tim Jazz, now at MauiPianoTuning.com, piano tuner for the Maui Arts and Cultural Center. And Tim will be happy to come to your home to get your piano sounding better with attention to voicing, action, regulation, and a good tuning. As we get into Songs of Flight, we're taking flight here on KMNO. As I went to see The Mandalorian yesterday, and everybody was flying around with jetpacks on their backs, and a lot of shooting, more shooting than you can imagine, and slicing and dicing, and all that good stuff. So let us continue with more on KMNO.

That's Blondie on KMNO on our radio. And the Bermuda Triangle Blues with Flight 45. Manao Radio taking flight, and the Particles with Flight in Falling, and the Revolution Saints with Eagle Flight. And let's see, what else do we have going? Did I mention, yeah, Revolution Flights, Revolution Saints with Eagle Flight, and let's see, the Particles, Flight in Falling, and Blondie with Bermuda Triangle Blues. I want to let you know about the Friends of Haleakala National Park. They're seeking National Park Service volunteers for a two-night service trip in Haleakala Crater. The trip will take place from Friday to Monday, June 19th to June 22nd. Participants will stay in the Palikku Patrol Cabin and may be involved in removing invasive species and native plant seed collection. The community is invited to participate with experienced hikers and backpackers, especially encouraged to join. For details and to sign up, visit www.fhnp.org and then email the leader at beth@fhnp.org. That's B-E-T-H at FHNP.org. And do your part if you're able. And I'll provide the music, at least while I'm here, up until 2. And then again on Friday, Bill Best here with the extravaganza. Yeah, I guess. And this is Sugar Ray with Fly.

0: Music from Lattice and Fly from an album of the same name. Steve Winwood with Fly from Nine Lives. And from the album Floored, we heard from Sugar Ray with Fly. Simple as that. Many thanks to one and all. Once again, thanks to our friends at Mercer Advisors. And we are KMNO, Mana'o Radio, coming to you from Wailuku, Maui, Hawaii at 91.7 FM, streaming worldwide at mana'oradio.com in memory of Duncan Mack, courtesy of the Grace Family Foundation. And it is high time for the feature story news report. I'm Bill Best, with thanks to Alice McDermott and the Maui team at Mercer Advisors, a wealth management firm. Mercer Advisors has been serving individuals, families, and business owners since 1985.
1: From Feature Story News in Washington, I'm Kate Fisher. U.S. President Donald Trump has threatened to hit Iran hard again after complaining that it was taking too long to negotiate peace.
2: We're going to hit them again hard today, in case you miss it, in case you don't turn on your television set. We're really close to a deal, but they keep tapping us along. They keep playing us for suckers because, you know what? They dealt with some very stupid presidents. I have to say that. I'm embarrassed to say it. Some very stupid people were sitting there.
1: The president's threats come after the latest exchange of fire, with the U.S. striking Iran in response to the downing of an army helicopter near the Strait of Hormuz on Monday. Tehran launched retaliatory attacks on U.S. bases across the Gulf. Mr. Trump has been alternating between promising peace and threatening to return to full-scale war, but so far neither has happened. Inflation in the United States has risen to a three-year high, presenting a new challenge to the Federal Reserve under its new chair, Kevin Warsh. Mitch McCann has more from New York.
3: On an annual basis, inflation rose to 4.2% in May from a year earlier, representing a 0.4 percentage point increase from 3.8% in April. The increase was largely due to rising energy prices as the conflict in Iran continues. According to the Bureau of Labor Statistics, energy prices accounted for 60% of the overall monthly increase. The price of gasoline in the U.S. is now $1 more per gallon than it was a year ago, and airline fares have increased by 26.7%. Core inflation, the figure that excludes volatile food and energy prices, was much lower, rising 2.9% on an annual basis and just 0.2% month over month. The figures are unlikely to please officials less than 5 months out from the midterm elections, with affordability set to be a key issue at the ballot box. Mitch McCann, New York.
1: The European Union has informed Meta that it must allow AI chatbots from competing tech firms to operate on WhatsApp. The parent company of the messaging service and Facebook says the move amounts to regulatory overreach. William Denslow reports from Brussels.
4: The EU's Commissioner for a Clean, Just and Competitive Transition says the move is about giving European citizens choice in their AI assistance without the decision being made for them. The EU says that a range of chatbots must remain available to users on WhatsApp during the course of its investigation. The move comes after Meta banned third-party general-purpose AI assistants from the messaging app for its business platform. Meta says the EU's move will allow AI companies to gain access to WhatsApp for free, adding that it will appeal the decision. William Denslow, Brussels.
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5: With FSN Spotlight, I'm Simon Marks, looking in more detail today at Iran's stockpile of enriched uranium. It is in many ways at the heart of stalled efforts to forge a ceasefire extension with the US and even a longer-term peace agreement. President Trump refers to it as nuclear dust because, he says, Iran's nuclear capacity was obliterated in Operation Midnight Hammer last year. But David Patrikarakos, special correspondent for the Daily Mail and the author of Nuclear Iran, The Birth of an Atomic State, says it is far from clear that, in fact, Iran's stockpile really was reduced to dust.
6: To be fair to them, they went out and they degraded the nuclear facilities. They were never specifically trying to degrade the dust, as Trump calls it. Look, we don't know is the answer, and this is the big unknown, and this is why it's so worrying. In terms of what it means, that dust is leverage. This is a country that has been sanctioned to the hilt, a country that is internationally isolated. It has very few points of leverage. One of them we know now is the Straits of Hormuz. The other is this nuclear dust. The Iranians are smart, and if you look at what they did with their nuclear program, they will use it to extract as much concessions from the Americans as they can, and that means sanctions relief, and that means trying to get their oil flowing properly.
5: And if the US or Israel or the United Nations wants to recover Iran's stockpile, it will need a mechanism for doing that, which is another big unresolved question as the conflict continues. With FSN Spotlight, I'm Simon Marks.
1: 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US President Donald Trump has threatened to hit Iran hard again after complaining that it was taking too long to negotiate a peace deal. Inflation in the US has risen to a three-year high, and the EU has informed Meta that it must allow AI chatbots from competing tech firms to operate on WhatsApp. That's the latest feature story news. Kate Fisher reporting.
0: I'm Bill Best on KMNO, and the so-called extravaganza weather-wise this week, we have mid-temperatures in the 80s and lows in the 70s. Chance of rain, 15 to 20%, and light rain currently, temperatures around 77. That's all you need to know. As we continue with more, and the music taking flight today, inspired by the Mandalorian, with everybody flying around with jetpacks on their back, and that can't be safe for the interior as well, I'm sure. And the Mandalorian, in case you enjoy a lot of shooting and slicing and dicing, you might want to avoid The Mandalorian. I was surprised, though, yesterday how few patrons there were in the theater. And anyway, and it inspired me to play a few tunes, Taking Flight and The Child of Love, right now on KMNO.

All right, that was 10cc. I'm Mandy Flyme on KMNO Manao Radio, coming to you from Wailuku, Maui, Hawaii at 91.7 FM, streaming worldwide at manaoradio.com in memory of Duncan Mack, courtesy of the Grace Family Foundation. And let's see, once again, we have to thank a few of the folk who make it all possible. Thanks to Cynthia Conrad Design, Robbins Ridge, Coconut Kuleana, Restaurant Marlowe, Darren Wilson, Mr. Right Yards and Gardens, Outdoor Living, How Maui is Meant to Live, Tim Jasnow, at MauiPianoTuning.com, Hawaiian Carpet One and Hawaiian Ceramic Tile, Maui Realtor Dave Futch, Jerry Valdries, Malama Kula, and the Wailuku Coffee Company. And once again, many thanks to those who make it all possible. 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Maui Piano Tuning makes bad pianos sound good and good pianos sound great. A big mahalo to both and to all who make this shindig possible. And thank you for listening in. I'm dealing with a few problems over here, but hope you're having one good day on this hump day. And 10cc, Lovecraft, HB Lovecraft, Starflyer 59. And we continue. I'm looking forward to a special guest, Lee DeWeese, I believe it is. In the meantime, this is Yes.

0: Music from Yes on KMNO, and that from their album Fly From Here, and the title song, as well as, let's see, Running It Down, 10cc, H.P. Lovecraft, Starflyer 59, and Joe Satriani trying to catch you up. And we have a special guest in the studio here, that is Lee DeWise.
1: Hey.
0: Did I get that right?
1: Yes, sir.
0: Right.
1: You did.
0: Very good. I've had some problems here, as I often do for some reason, with the equipment acting up.
1: We all have that happen.
0: Is that right?
1: Yeah.
0: Oh. All right. I understand you have a new album out, and you brought your guitar.
1: I did, yeah. No, I released a record not that long ago, and I've just been actually working on a new one as well. So I've been out writing for a while now, and playing this latest record, which is maybe my favorite one to date. So it's nice to get out here on the road and play. And this is my first time in Hawaii, actually. So,
0: oh, really?
1: Yes, sir.
0: And you'll be playing at Pro Arts.
1: Yes,
0: tonight. This very evening.
1: Yes, sir.
0: And we look forward to that. Maybe we can unhinge the phone.
1: Do you want me to answer?
0: Just, no.
1: Just, hey, we're in the middle of an interview here. Let's go. And I'll hang up on him. I'm just kidding.
0: Yeah,
1: kidding.
0: If you could. Just unhinge it. And that'll be good enough. It's just typical of the day I've been having. Lee DeWise.
1: Yes, sir.
0: Correct?
1: Yes, sir.
0: And you'll be at Pro Arts tonight. What time will that be?
1: That's a good question. I want to say 6 o'clock.
0: Yeah?
1: Is doors. Yeah. You know, it's my first time playing this venue, but it's also my first time, as I said, out in Hawaii. And I was looking forward to seeing a beautiful, bright, sunny day. And it was raining, and that was actually kind of nice as well. So it's been a good time.
0: Well, welcome to Maui. I was told that you won the 6th season of American Idol.
1: 9th season.
0: Ninth season.
1: Feels like the 6th season. Yeah. That was many moons ago. But yeah, no, it's, you know, I did that a long time ago. And since then, I've put out about 4 or 5 records or something. And I've just been touring and writing music because songwriting's at the heart of what I do. And, you know, I just love doing it. And I'm out here playing the music and having a good time.
0: Do you have a favorite key?
1: That's interesting.
0: A favorite note?
1: I always love an E minor.
0: E minor. Is that right?
1: Yeah.
0: So how many songs on your latest album are in E minor?
1: Oh, I gotta have to think about it. Probably a few of them, I'm sure, or a variation of. You know, I think when it comes to writing, I always like starting with something that feels a little sad. That's kind of my MO, but it's always interesting to see how the songs kind of, you know, become what they are. And you know, like I said, whenever I'm writing music, it kind of just happens all in the moment, and I just roll with it. So,
0: and do you write songs about your personal experiences, or observations?
1: Yeah, I liked, you know, I think back when I was younger, I used to kind of write more about everybody else, and as I've gotten older, I've written more about me, and I found that the closer I've gotten to you know, the honesty and being true with the things that I feel, a lot of people connect with those things. So it's kind of like circling the vulnerability. You finally get there and people start to connect, and it's a kind of an amazing thing.
0: It is. And we find that there are certain songs that are they touch your heart. And the other day, I was listening to some music, and it brought some tears to me eyes. I didn't, I don't remember what that song was at this point. I should, but music really can touch one's heart. And
1: I think music's one of the closest things to magic, you know.
0: And, magic, yeah.
1: Yeah, it's really kind of a, for me, music is this kind of beautiful way of letting other people kind of experience things that they may have a hard time experiencing through you. So if I'm up on stage like I will be tonight at Pro Arts, come on out. Looking forward to seeing you guys. But sometimes, many times, I find that people will come up to me after the show and say, you know, I've felt that so many times, or I know what you're talking about. And they feel that they feel kind of seen in a way. They feel heard. And it's really that thing that bonds people with music. I think one of the beautiful things about music is that you can have people from all different walks of life, different experiences, and they can sit around and listen to a song and enjoy it, but they can also enjoy it for completely different reasons. You know, what, because music to me, songs are just kind of soundtracks to memories, you know? And so everyone kind of attaches those things to their own memories and they become what they are. So it's kind of a, it's what I love about it.
0: And is there a favorite subject that you tend to gravitate towards?
1: I think just, you know, I used to think there was, but the, like I said, the more vulnerable and honest I've gotten with the music, it's kind of on any given day what I'm feeling. I'd say there's a theme throughout my music always just about kind of trying to put things that we've all have experienced, emotions and ups, downs, whatever, just kind of life discovery and putting it into ways that people have either never heard put that way or in a way that people can relate to. And it really is for me, I'm very in the moment with writing. So if I wake up and I'm feeling a way, I grab the guitar, the music's going to feel that way. I always want the music to sound how it feels and feel how it sounds.
0: Yeah.
1: So that kind of bleeds into it.
0: And I'm curious, though, about American Idol.
1: Yeah.
0: How did that work? What got you into all of that? And you had a CD out? Or
1: yeah, I you know, it's hard. Sometimes it's funny. It's hard to remember. It was 15 years ago.
0: Yeah.
1: So it's like asking someone, you know, 15 years removed from high school,
0: yeah,
1: you know, like, what was your favorite subject? You're like, I don't, you know. But the best way I can describe it is that music has always been at the heart of what I do. I've always loved it since I was a little kid. Growing up listening to, you know, Cat Stevens and Simon and Garfunkel.
0: Oh, yeah.
1: Joni Mitchell and Kingston Trio, Mamas and the Papas, the Beach Boys, you know. I just used to love and still do love songwriting and storytelling. And a very long story short, I went on the show because a friend was trying out and I went with him and I said, why the hell not? And I did it. And, you know, that's all she wrote. It was a crazy process. But in the end, you know, I think they took a little bit of time for me after the show to kind of get back to me. And but I think that's part of the process. I think it's part of my process. And everything happens for a reason. And while we don't get to know those reasons, it was an amazing experience. I gained a lot of great fans and a lot of amazing people. But at its core, I always just wanted to write music and tell stories because that's what I grew up loving to do. Loved listening to and wanted to do. And so when I got old enough to write, to pick up a guitar and really dedicate myself to it, I just started writing songs. And I'll tell you, the early songs sucked.
0: Really?
1: You know, I mean, some people might say they didn't, but I'll sure tell you they did. But no, I just kind of kept with it and I just fell even more and more in love. I have a marriage to my music. We're in a very deep relationship and sometimes it's a beautiful thing and sometimes it's heartbreaking, but
0: yeah,
1: you know, I think all those experiences kind of put you in a place where you're at and I couldn't be happier with, you know, where I'm at with my music and what I'm doing. And right now it's really just about getting out there and connecting with people, playing the music for people and telling those stories.
0: And you're from Chicago, right?
1: Yeah. Yep. I am.
0: Yeah.
1: And I live out in California now. I've lived there for a while. And
0: whereabouts?
1: I live just in the valley, you know.
0: Uh-huh.
1: And you know, my wife and I have been together for 15 years, and I live there. And she's got a amazing family out there, and I love going home and seeing my family.
0: Is she musical?
1: No, she's an actress, actually.
0: Oh.
1: And we both, you know, we both are in the entertainment industry, and so there's a mutual understanding there too as well. It makes that a lot easier. But you know, like I said, I love getting to go home and see my family and
0: sure,
1: my brother and my sisters and you know, and my parents and all that. And I have a dog at home named Remy, who's he's a golden retriever. He's almost 11, but he's my best buddy.
0: Have you written a song about your best buddy?
1: I do have a song where I mention him. It's a pretty sad one, but yes, oh. I do have one.
0: Well, did he die?
1: No. But you know, maybe I'll play for you here in a minute. But it's just, I think that's one of those relationships, a relationship someone has with a pet. For us, our animals are like family.
0: So, oh, yeah.
1: You know, there's something special about dogs and cats and just your pets. And
0: indeed.
1: You know, I animals is my, you know, other than people and music, other than people in my life, I should say, and music, animals are my are the way to my heart.
0: And you've got your guitar here.
1: I do.
0: So let's get to a few tunes.
1: All right. This first one I'm going to play for you is called Devil in the Details.

0: The devil.
1: Yes, sir.
0: Do you have a religious bent?
1: I think the devil represents a lot of different things to a lot of different people.
0: Yeah, that's for sure.
1: I know that sometimes people get images of the devil, and it's a red guy with a pitchfork. But yeah, I think, I think for me, the devil, I never love to say what this exactly means, because it means so many different things to different people. But I just think that everyone in their life at some point or another questions a lot of things and looks for answers. And that's really a song about, I think, searching for answers.
0: And God, who is often depicted with a beard, yeah, and looking down through the clouds,
1: right,
0: which I always think is kind of interesting. And
1: right,
0: God should be a woman, I think, rather than a man, because women are so sensitive. And
1: I can't argue with you there.
0: Yeah.
1: It's hard to argue.
0: Yeah, and you've been with a woman for a number of years.
1: Yes, sir.
0: So that kind of tells the story, too. Let's see. You're from Chicago.
1: the next one that I had planned for you guys today.
0: Thank you.
1: I got you, brother. The song's called Wither, and this is actually, for me, most days, it means different things, I think, to me on some days, but on most days, it's a song about trying to find somebody to grow old with, and finding that person to wither with, because I think wither is an interesting word in that it's always got this kind of negative connotation, but I think that only really, truly beautiful things wither. Flowers, time, love, people, and so I wrote a song about it.
0: And it's a word you don't hear too often.
1: No.
0: In conversation.
1: You don't.
0: Like paradiddle, for instance.
1: That's my next one. If I come out with a song paradiddle, I gotta send you. If I come out with a song paradiddle, you'll get 50% of that, right?
0: Really? do you sell many albums? And I mean, these days.
1: Well, these days selling albums is kind of it's really about streams now, obviously. At my shows, I sell vinyl. I do vinyl records and things like that. But nowadays, I think, I've been doing this a while, and I've got a great fan base, and I put out a lot of music. And I think the idea now is not necessarily to go out and sell as much as you can.
0: Yeah.
1: It's more interesting to me to get out and play as much as I can, and people can go listen to the music. And I think, we live in an interesting time where, there's a lot of different places that are telling you what to listen to, whether it be social media. This is the hot song. But I'm still someone who loves to discover new music. And so there's nothing more exciting to me than when someone discovers my music. And especially out at the shows when I'm playing live for them. It's just one of those things where it's like, how many albums did I sell? Is a thing of the past. Mm-hmm. Nowadays, it's just on the other side of things, it's how can I get the most people to hear my music as possible. And for me, my number one, business card is to just get out there and play live, because I think that something magical happens on stage that really touches people. And I think for me, I just hope they go home and check out the music. And everyone out there, check it out. The new album's called Gone for Days, by the way. It's on Spotify.
0: Well, that's a good title, yeah.
1: Yeah, I actually moved to Tennessee for 3.5 months to write it, and worked with some amazing musicians out there. And I actually just spent about a month and a half in a treehouse in Washington.
0: No.
1: Just this past month and a half working on my next record. I have found that being away in kind of isolation for me in nature specifically is really good for me writing-wise. So I did that, so I'm looking forward to releasing some new music, but until then, I'm loving playing the latest record, and this is one of those songs. The song's called Wither.
0: Wither.

with me. I wanna feel the sunrise through the trees.

0: Beautiful.
1: Thank you.
0: And that probably strikes a chord more with us older folk. You don't seem that old, though.
1: I'm actually 83, so...
0: No, you aren't.
1: No, I'm not that old. I just turned 40, actually, so...
0: 40?
1: Yeah, I like 40.
0: I remember 40. Vaguely.
1: No, man, you're killing it over here.
0: Really?
1: I think that with songwriting, I think there's something with age as well. I think that when you're younger and you're writing songs about heartbreak or life or loss, I think that there's, you know, when I was like 22, 23, 24 writing songs about these things, I think it's maybe harder for people to believe it because what do you know? But as you get older, I think there's a trust that comes with age where it's, oh, well, you've seen some life, so now I want to... It's kind of like wine, you know? If someone says, oh, we just made this yesterday, do you want that bottle or do you want the bottle that's been aged for 20 years, you know? Or bourbon. It's like, well, I want to try that one. Why? And it's like, well, that one's had a chance to become what it is.
0: Yeah.
1: And so I look at music and songwriting like that in a sense.
0: So how many albums have you come out with?
1: Let me see. I want to say five or six or seven, something in there, yeah. But the last one is I think the first album that I made where I looked back at it and I made a record that I want to listen to. It was always interesting to me, and it always is interesting to me when artists don't like to listen to their own music, myself included.
0: I can't imagine. Why would you?
1: Well, yeah. So it's like, and I think there's something about it where it's just like, I could have, would have, should have. But with the last one in particular, I really set out to make an album for me in hopes that others would like it. And kind of trust my gut on that and make an album that I want to hear. And so, yeah.
0: Are those all available online?
1: Yes, sir.
0: They are.
1: Gone for Days is out there. I love the last few albums I put out. I really do. But Gone for Days and this next one I'm working on, I'm really excited about as well. I feel like I set the bar for myself personally very high with the last one. And so I've accepted the challenge and I'm excited for this next one. But Gone for Days is really, it's my heart, right? You know, musically. If someone was to say... You know, summarize you as an artist in one album. I would say, I would hand them that.
0: Your latest,
1: yes, sir.
0: And what is that? Sweet Serendipity?
1: No, that one's that's an old oldie.
0: Oh, really?
1: that was right after Idol when you didn't really get a choice in what kind of music you put out. And so I went through the motions that I had to get to a place where I could. Kind of do what I wanted to do. And so shortly after that, for what it's worth, I appreciate that album in its own way and the people that love it. And but like I said, I think over time, for me as an artist, I'm always trying to grow. I'm always trying to, you know, not go sideways, you know. I don't, as long as I'm going up, I don't care if it curves this way, goes that way, twists around that, that's fine. I just want to be going up. And I don't mean success. I mean just growing.
0: Yeah.
1: Because you know, as things grow, they don't just grow up. They also, the roots get planted deeper. And so
0: sometimes they go way deeper.
1: Right. And so to me, it's almost that the roots are more interesting because that's what's holding the whole thing down. So
0: yeah.
1: As long as the roots are still you know diving and I'm growing as an artist. That's what keeps it interesting. I don't ever want to put out an album and feel like, oh, I put out the same record I did last time. It's, you know, I think I'm always growing as a person and as a songwriter. And the truth is, I don't think anybody really knows anything about anything. So I think there's something about just kind of giving yourself to the process and letting yourself experience life and just roll with it, you know?
0: I think people know less these days than they used to. When you can get all your information on a laptop or a cell phone or something.
1: Sure.
0: And you see people walking around just staring at their cell phones. They could walk out into traffic or something. Don't get me started. And there's probably...
1: hey, you don't get me started. I'm tame right now. Anyone that knows me will tell you. But no, I'm with you. I hear you. And that's what I mean. I think music's still one of those things that can be experienced one of so many ways, and it's just again, like, to me, it's it's everything for me. So.
0: And do you play with the other musicians?
1: Yeah, I go out solo a lot, like I'm playing tonight. I encourage you all to come out. I'm playing at Pro Arts.
0: Pro Arts.
1: I'm excited for the show tonight. And then, you know, I'm heading over to Honolulu tomorrow to play another show, which will be exciting. So, like I said, this is my first little skip over here. And I'm loving it so far. I appreciate you having me in and let me play some music for you. And
0: wonderful place.
1: Yeah, yeah, yeah. And I can play another one for you. I know we talked
0: absolutely.
1: About it.
0: So, yeah.
1: Yeah, let's see. Well, I was going to play you one, but now I'm thinking I might play you a different one.
0: Have you played in other countries?
1: Oh, yeah. I played all over. I played many shows over in Asia. And I actually did a show in France. And we're looking to do a kind of European tour. Hopefully, you know, end of this year maybe, but next year, just kind of hit, you know, Ireland, UK, and a couple places because, oddly enough, they love my music over there. You know, we're always getting...
0: Well, that's not...
1: Well, no, for me, it's like, oh, yeah, they're listening to me over there, too.
0: Kind of a surprise.
1: Well, it's just, it's cool, you know, and I think that's, again, speaks to the beauty of music. I mean, it can touch people everywhere. And so, you know, it's kind of like you get the numbers and you're like, you know... How many people are listening to me in, you know, in London? And you're like, all right, maybe we should head over there. So I'm going to be excited to do that.
0: I'm always surprised that people from all over listen to Mana'o Radio, and people come up to me and, oh, I've listened to you for 30 years or something.
1: Yeah.
0: Really? I'm always surprised.
1: Well, that's the thing. That's the interesting thing about kind of any media that you do. But in music, it's like I really have loved hearing stories from people, especially at the shows when they come up to me and tell me what the songs mean to them or whatever. Because, you know, you don't ever really get that real time feedback. You know, you put the music out there and they're like kids. You have these kids and you hope they all do well. There's some you like more than others. And you just kind of hope the best for them. But then when you actually hear the impact the music has on people or what you've done, how it impacts people, it actually makes it more, look, I'm just a songwriter, but
0: only
1: there's a weight that comes with it. There's almost a responsibility when people trust you as an artist
0: especially.
1: Right. They're willing to trust you and open themselves up and you don't ever want to betray that. And so I think it's really special to kind of take notice of who's listening, where they're listening. And if there's people that want to hear me over in Europe, well, I'll be damned if I'm not going to go out there and play for them.
0: And who do you listen to?
1: Oh, I listen to everybody.
0: Everybody.
1: I am not one that is anchored to one type of genre. I just love music. I'm really, sometimes there's songs I just hear and they move me. Like, I'm absolutely someone that could cry on a dime. I'm not afraid to admit it. When I was younger, I wasn't necessarily, but I've always had that emotional thing about me. But music is really the thing that moves me emotionally. So I could be listening to a song and it could just crush me because I think it just does something to me, and I think that's always what I'm trying to do for others, if that makes sense.
0: And do you have a favorite instrument outside of the guitar?
1: That's a really interesting question. Outside of voice and guitar, my favorite... Well, I used to play the drums back in the day.
0: Oh, yeah. I'm a drummer myself.
1: I love rhythm. I think I really fell in love with percussion and drums on Paul Simon's Graceland record. I remember as a kid... listening to that and just hearing the drums on it. I was like, this is Phil Collins. Genesis, you know, was just crazy when I was a kid. I was like, what is this? And so I loved drums. But Paul Simon is probably the biggest. I'd say Cat Stevens and Paul Simon, Simon and Garfunkel, were probably the biggest influences on me musically.
0: And their background music.

0: escaping home. And you were just left with the lyric. You were just stuck with it. Or Cat Stevens, you know. It's not time to make a change. Just relax. You're like, you just were forced to listen.
1: Yeah.
0: And I really think what they did beautifully with the production on a lot of those songs, it wasn't the music was never more important than the message to me in those songs.
1: Yeah.
0: You know, like it could be, you know, whatever it was like the music supported the story because I think at the end of the day, it's nice to have a beautiful cover. It's nice to have beautiful paper and beautiful printing, but it's what the book is saying that is the most important. And so I think that's what drew me to that was like the lyric, the storytelling, what they were saying. It was kind of what drew me in and was like, oh, I want to do that. And I remember telling my dad, like, you know, my dad was a mail carrier for his whole life. And I remember saying to him, like, this is what I want to do. And he was like, okay. Then you should do it.
1: Really?
0: Yeah. I wish I could sit here and say my parents weren't supportive and they told me, you're going to get a real job. But I'll tell you this. I marched to my own drum when I was a kid. I still do. But when I found music, I mean, they knew from a young age that it was my thing. And so when I kind of told them, like, this is what I want to pursue, they were like, then you should. You
1: know? I'm kind of cursed because as a DJ over many, many years, a lot of music sounds similar to other music. You know, and especially like country music, and
0: if that's what you want to call it.
1: Yeah, I suppose.
0: I think, well, there's this thing that happens in music, which kind of follows the same trend as most things, whether it be movies or fashion, which is what's making the most money? What are people running towards? Let's do that. And I think that it's really easy to do, especially nowadays if you're young, getting into any kind of media, especially music, to say, well, if I want to be successful, if I want people to hear me, I should do what this person's doing. Uh-huh. And I think that for me, it took a while to understand what success really means. And for me, success is kind of hitting the mark on the message I'm trying to get out there. If I'm doing that, you know, then we're good. But I mean, I understand because there is a business side to it too, right? It's like you want people to listen to your music and you want to be up there doing the thing. But at the end of the day, I find that, you know, when you're young, just start writing, even if it's bad, and bad by whatever standards. There is no bad, but you know. And it's like I have found the more I've moved away from trying to follow the trend or follow the thing that might be hot at the moment, you'll get lost because nowadays the hot thing is gone tomorrow.
1: Right.
0: What's popular today is not going to be popular 3 weeks from now. And so I think you kind of block that noise out, find a good medium between, you know, to make it, you know, palatable for people to listen to, and also like find a way to get your message out there in a way you think that people will love. But most importantly, you need to love it. You need to feel it, and it needs to be genuinely you, because I can tell you firsthand, if you start doing stuff that's not you, you will regret it.
1: Oh, sure.
0: And that moment will come when you say, I don't want to be that thing. And that's okay. You know, in life, we all do that, right? We look back, oh, I can't believe I wore that shirt or had that hair.
1: Yeah.
0: But when it's music, it's just like, it's inspiration's beautiful.
1: Yeah.
0: Be inspired.
1: Yeah.
0: You know, I'm inspired all the time. I'll hear a song and say, oh, I want to make a song like that. But I'll find my way of doing that. But I think chasing to be somebody else, it's like that person already exists. You know, find your path. Whatever that may be. And you know, if you're following someone else's path, you're not going to find your path.
1: Unless you kind of change it up.
0: Right. Veer off a little bit.
1: Yeah,
0: but don't just say to yourself, I want to be this artist, because that artist is already there. Find yourself in that artist if you need. And just write music, man. Just like

0: like, make stuff you love, whatever. Mm-hmm. Just sit down and make something you love, you know?
1: One of the things I love about music back in the day, and even today, were the record albums and the covers of those albums. The Rolling Stones and, you know, a lot of these groups. The Rolling Stones are still happening. I mean, Mick Jagger.
0: It's insane.
1: He's in the 80s now.
0: It's insane, but good for them.
1: And he keeps himself together. If you check out his program every day, the guy exercises. He, I assume, eats right, and he does all the things that you really have to do just to stay alive, but stay really healthy, able to jump around on stage as he does. And
0: I mean, I can't do that now, so
1: no.
0: You know, so good for him.
1: Well, with the guitar too, that would be difficult. Speaking of guitars, we have a wonderful guitar maker here on Maui. You may have heard of him, Steve Grimes, who he whittles. He whittles a lot, but truly incredible. I can't imagine making a guitar, or making most things for that matter.
0: Well, check it out.
1: But Steve Grimes is he's still doing it, and he also performs, and you probably hear some of his music on the internet as well, like so much the music in the day.
0: Awesome.
1: Yeah. And I think we've got time for a little more.
0: I got one more for you.
1: Okay. Because I wasn't sure if you wanted to play one of your CDs or live.
0: Well, I'll let you pick. You tell me.
1: I like live people.
0: Let's do it. I'm going to give you two choices, whether you know them or not. There's one called All Is Well, and there's one called Reminds Me. Which one?
1: All Is Well.
0: That's my man. That's what I would have picked too. Okay.

0: Beautiful.
1: Thank you.
0: That one touched me.
1: Thank you very much.
0: And where to next?
1: Thank you.
0: Wherever you are.
1: Some claps in the distance. I'm going, Honolulu tomorrow, so I'm playing the Blue Note out there.
0: Yeah,
1: which
0: sure.
1: Should be cool. And then after that, I'm heading up to Seattle to play the Triple Door. And then Portland, Oregon, and then I'm playing the MIM Theater in Arizona, and then a couple cool announcements, later this year. But I'm playing the Troubadour out in California, which is going to be exciting in December.
0: That's famous, that one.
1: That's going to be a good time, man. And then just throughout the year, I mean, we're just adding shows daily. And then there's a couple other ones I can't announce yet, but I'm very excited about. And I'm just getting out there and playing. And for anyone that's listening, you could check out my stuff on Spotify or. My Instagram is just at Lee DeWise Official, and my TikTok, which I've been doing lately. I've been TikToking away, as they say. I was kind of like, I don't know. And then now I was like, you won't find me dancing on there, but as long as I'm playing music on there, I'm good with it.
0: And you might as well write a song about TikTok, too.
1: Of course. I think Kesha already did that.
0: Oh,
1: yeah. I'm just doing what I can. To get the message out there, the music out there, and connect with the fans, and just keep doing it.
0: Well, thank you for your music. Pro Arts tonight. And then if you're listening on other islands, you'll be moving on. Honolulu coming up.
1: Yep, tomorrow.
0: Tomorrow.
1: Yes, sir.
0: Yeah.
1: And if you're going to play one of mine for everybody, I would suggest Reminds Me. Off the new record, yes.
0: Oh, you... I wish you could have played that one too. Yeah, but we've got another DJ probably standing out.
1: You know what?
0: There.
1: They can wait. Okay, no, I'm just kidding. I'm just kidding.
0: You can wait.
1: I'm just kidding.
2: Let's go.
1: Yeah, you want to hear it?
2: When's your birthday?
1: Mine?
2: Yeah.
1: April 2nd.
2: Hey. Oh. You're a June baby. You're June 2nd, right?
1: I'm April 2nd, 86.
2: June 2nd, right? Because my show's about June, so let's go.
1: Yep, June 2nd. Yeah.
0: And mine's April 8th.
1: You want me to play it, or are you going to play it off the album?
0: Whatever.
1: Play it off the album. Let people get a sense of what that sounds like. Unless you want me to just play it live, because I can do that too.
0: What would be easiest?
1: What's easiest for you, my man?
0: Let's hear it from the album. I'd like to hear music from the album, if that's possible.
1: Sure.
0: Okay, do you have the album?
1: I don't. Can you pull it up over here?
0: You better do it.
1: I'll just play it live.
0: Do it live.

0: Thanks for letting me play another one, guys. And thank you for having me in today. I appreciate you. I'll see you guys at Pro Arts tonight. Come on out.
1: This has been my best part of my day.
0: Mine too, to tell you the truth.
1: Oh, is that really?
0: Yes, sir.
1: I've had a lot of problems with the equipment, you know.
0: It's always the machinery. It's always technology, you know.
1: Yeah, yeah. It'd be nice just to have a guitar.
0: Yes, sir.
1: And or a set of drums.
0: Well, it's a pleasure to meet you, and thank you for having me.
1: Yeah, you too.
0: I look forward to coming back another time.
1: Pro Arts tonight, and some beautiful tunes, no doubt. In the meantime, I hope to be back on Friday with more for you on KMNO Mana'o Radio. 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
1: There you go. All right. I think we've got
3: Henry?
1: Johnny Pinata?
3: That's me.
1: Okay.